Is your person or your partner into Star Trek? I'm Dylan, and the answer to that is yes. Today is the 60th anniversary of Star Trek's premiere. So today is the day we can't tell them no. You want to watch an episode of Star Trek? No, I never do. I mean, yes, I would love to. I get it. I understand why people are fans. The storytelling is fantastic, but as somebody who's never been into it, the lore is intimidating for the rest of us. Because, I mean, where do we even start?

Alex Van Halen taking a pot shot at Sammy Hagar. So Alex Van Halen recently doing an interview, and they mentioned Sammy Hagar's name, and Alex just said, I think he's a complete idiot. Sammy has taken the time to respond, and I love Sammy's response. He's just like, this comment is so unnecessary at this time in our lives. But I guess the truth hurts. But yeah, I kind of agree with Sammy. Why? Why now?

Look out, millennials. It appears that Gen Z is trading OK Boomer for OK Millennial. We'll talk more about this. I'm Dylan. As a Gen Xer, I find this interesting.

Thank you for choosing to listen. I'm Dylan. So I would be Gen X, but it appears that Gen Z is trading an OK Boomer for OK Millennials. So they're going to leave us Xers alone. Gen Z is sick of millennials and their 90s nostalgia, their obsession with Harry Potter, taking pictures of their avocado toast. They just think it's ridiculous. I'm surprised they skipped right over my generation, but I do like that Gen X, you know, we've got this kind of attitude that arrives at the door before we even do. Listen, don't start something, and there won't be nothing.

When was the last time you watched the movie Evil Dead? I think that most of us are of the age that we watched it. So the big star in Evil Dead was Bruce Campbell, and Bruce Campbell recently doing an interview, and he says that he's got cancer, but he won't reveal what kind of cancer. And he said, quote, "I've decided pretty specifically to live with it and not

0: die from it. Okay. All right. Do what you gotta do, Bruce.
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8: Tonight, rain moves in with about a quarter inch likely, and an isolated thunderstorm can't be ruled out, with lows near 70. Tomorrow brings partly sunny skies, highs in the low 80s, and west breezes near 10. Tomorrow night looks clear with a low in the upper 50s. Thursday, expect sunshine and highs in the mid 70s. Then Friday turns sunny again, with highs near 77 and winds becoming south at 10.
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I'm in love with your wife. That can't end well. Billy Joel's early bandmate and longtime collaborator John Small has passed away. These guys worked together on and off for decades. In fact, Billy Joel actually told John at one point that he was in love with his wife, Elizabeth. They even patched things up after that. John would go on to start his own production company. He earned a Grammy nomination for his work on Billy Joel's Live at Yankee Stadium, that concert film. So rest easy. John Small.

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The states that drink the most beer, where did Wisconsin fall? Well, Wyoming in the top 10, Kansas, Nebraska, Iowa, New Hampshire, Pennsylvania, North and South Dakota, and we'll cover the last two here in just a minute.

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We're number one. We're number one. The states that drink the most beer, Wisconsin, number one. Wyoming, Kansas, Nebraska, Iowa, New Hampshire, Pennsylvania, North and South Dakota, Missouri rounding out the top 10. So I'm Dylan, and you and I have been talking for a couple of years. But if I go back to my early 20s, you know, I grew up in Nebraska, farm country, right? But I moved to Phoenix to go to college, and I met this guy and was dating this guy from Wisconsin. So the first time I ever came to Wisconsin, I flew into, well, we went to Sheboygan is where his family was. And his grandma, I was in my early 20s. She drank me under the table. It didn't work out with that guy, but his family was cool. Super cool.

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0: 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Thank you for listening. I'm Dylan. I'm always trying to find a way to save a buck. Have you heard about this? Streaming cycling? What is this new term? Well, we're going to get to it in just a minute.
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8: Tonight, look for rain with potential for close to a quarter inch, lows falling to 69. That chance of rain hangs around tomorrow. Highs in the low 80s, winds out of the west near 10 miles per hour. Skies clear tomorrow night, lows falling to the upper 50s. Thursday brings bright sunshine, a high in the mid 70s. Friday keeps the sunshine going, highs near 77, winds becoming south at 10.
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many streaming services do you have? Thanks for listening. I'm Dylan. This article is viral today, and you can pretty much find it everywhere. But streaming prices are rising more than cable ever did. And I think they're right. I think it's something that I didn't notice. Maybe you did notice it. I didn't notice it. I feel like they just slowly ticked up the price. And most of us didn't catch on to it. So there's this new trend. It is called streaming cycling. So basically, you'd sign up for one streaming service and catch up on all the stuff that you wanted to see on that service. And then you'd cancel it and you move on to the next service. I was surprised to learn today that most people have at least 7 streaming service subscriptions. I only have 3. Do you have 7?

Kiss fans, you've checked out Stanley Simmons, right? Gene Simmons, Paul Stanley's son, are together in this new group. All right, so their debut album is called Dancing While the World is Ending, but there's a new song that they've released a video for. It's called Cold. So if you like their dads, if you love Kiss, you're going to like these guys too. And it's just really some great

Thank you. Thank you for choosing to listen. We appreciate you. Without you, there is no us. I'm Dylan. It's time for me to go. I need to make a plan to do the things that I was going to do this weekend, but then I didn't do them because, well, the first beer tasted good.

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3: Tonight, look for rain with potential for close to a quarter inch, lows falling to 69. That chance of rain hangs around tomorrow. Highs in the low 80s, winds out of the west near 10 miles per hour. Skies clear tomorrow night, lows falling to the upper 50s. Thursday brings bright sunshine, a high in the mid 70s. Friday keeps the sunshine going, highs near 77, winds becoming south at 10.
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0: Tonight, look for rain with potential for close to a quarter inch, lows falling to 69. That chance of rain hangs around tomorrow. Highs in the low 80s, winds out of the west near 10 miles per hour. Skies clear tomorrow night, lows falling to the upper 50s. Thursday brings bright sunshine, a high in the mid 70s. Friday keeps the sunshine going, highs near 77, winds becoming south at 10.
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0: overnight, rain moves in with about a quarter inch expected and lows fall to 69. Today still carries a slight chance of rain, with highs near 80 and west breezes near 10. Skies clear out tonight with a low in the upper 50s, and tomorrow brings sunshine and a high in the mid-70s.
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0: Overnight, rain moves in with about a quarter inch expected and lows fall to 69. Today still carries a slight chance of rain, with highs near 80 and west breezes near 10. Skies clear out tonight with a low in the upper 50s, and tomorrow brings sunshine and a high in the mid-70s.
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0: Overnight, rain moves in with about a quarter inch expected and lows fall to 69. Today still carries a slight chance of rain, with highs near 80 and west breezes near 10. Skies clear out tonight with a low in the upper 50s, and tomorrow brings sunshine and a high in the mid-70s.
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0: Overnight, rain moves in with about a quarter inch expected and lows fall to 69. Today still carries a slight chance of rain, with highs near 80 and west breezes near 10. Skies clear out tonight with a low in the upper 50s, and tomorrow brings sunshine and a high in the mid-70s.
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I said, but I'm tired. I've been walking all day. She said, that don't confront me. Long as I get my money next Friday. Now next Friday I come out and have a rent. And out the door I went.

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4: We could see a few sprinkles this morning, but very little accumulation is anticipated, with highs in the low 80s and west winds near 10. Skies stay mostly clear tonight, with lows near 56. Tomorrow brings mostly sunny conditions and a high in the mid-70s, then clear skies tomorrow night with lows in the low 50s. Friday looks sunny, with a high in the upper 70s, lows in the low 60s, and winds becoming south at 10.
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2: 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What is that?
3: So a GLP-1 is a new medication out in the last few years that many people know for weight loss. 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
2: Doctor, being a cardiologist, I'm going to assume that these GLP-1s can help with heart problems.
3: So far, GLP-1 medications have been, not surprisingly, shown to decrease major adverse cardiac events, which we classify as heart attack or stroke, in addition to the already known benefits of decreasing weight significantly for most people.
2: Doctor, these GLP-1s, how do you take it? And are there really any side effects that are known?
3: They are primarily, except for one medication, an injectable that you do once weekly. So people get used to that. Overall side effects are pretty low, and most people are tolerating them well and losing weight and getting better.
2: Dr. Daniel Krause, a cardiologist with Aspirus Heart Care, talking about GLP-1s.
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3: Hey, what's good, everybody?
4: Hey, hey, what up?
3: Today is Wednesday. It is September the 9th, 2026. We are the Woody Show.
5: Yeah.
3: I'm Woody. That's Greg Gorey.
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3: We got Menace.
4: What's up?
3: Gina Grad.
6: Hi.
3: Seabass is here. We got Sammy.
7: Hello.
3: Jeff G.
4: Yes.
3: On the job today. We got Morgan. Dumbass Tyler is here. We got Vaughn, our video producer, along with Bort, Menji. Thank you for being here and giving us some of your valuable time today. Many ways to be a part of the Woody Show. You can call in 877-44-WOODY, which after the show becomes the after-hours voicemail. 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Look for us there at The Woody Show. And, of course, good old-fashioned email, which is email at thewoodyshow.com.
4: Yeah. Yep.
3: All right, so if you're going through your budget, I mean, the government doesn't do this, but when you have a budget, you got to stay within that budget.
8: Yeah, what's that like?
3: So you can make things happen. People start looking at the different things, you know, that they're spending money on, the different subscriptions, premium subscriptions. And so people were asked, what premium subscription that you have do you think is actually worth the money in 2026? And so they asked all these different people, and these are the ones that came back the most often. The Costco executive membership, which I have.
8: Is that the top tier?
4: Yeah, it's the black one.
3: So the executive cash back at 2% covers the membership fee outright.
8: Right.
3: You know, so like you basically get you get the membership for nothing.
8: And you get tons of deals, right?
3: Well, I mean,
7: not
3: I
7: think you get deals. Really.
9: I mean, 2% cash back if you spend
10: it's not
9: 50
10: like
9: times the membership.
10: Stuff.
8: Yeah, but Woody, didn't you get your solar for a better deal because of that? And
3: yeah,
8: all
3: well,
8: that?
3: I got 2% back on the cost of the solar.
8: Right. So that easily paid for membership.
3: We got a ton of money on that. But I'm saying whatever you spend, like, you know, you get 2% of that back. And so if you're already going to be going to Costco and buying all your, you know, stuff throughout the year, 2% of that is probably, I forget what the executive membership is. How much is that?
9: It is $130.
3: You can make $130 back.
9: So times 20, which would be $2,600.
3: Yeah.
4: I mean, carry the two.
3: How much do you get? If you get out of Target for no less than $100.
10: Oh my God.
3: Like, what do you get out of, what's the minimum you get out of Costco
9: so
3: for?
9: So that means you're spending
8: $9 million.
9: You know, it's 200 something bucks a month.
3: All right, well, at the very least, you're going to get a mega discount.
4: Oh, definitely spend
3: what you would have
4: $200 a month at Costco.
3: AMC A-List made the list of what is a premium subscription that people think is still worth the cost. You know, 4 movies in any format per week is what you get, and you get them for $24.99 a month.
10: If you really do go to them, that's incredible.
3: Yeah, if you have time.
10: Yeah.
9: You know? Someone was trying to sell me on that. I was like, I don't want to go to the movies twice a month and just spend hours and hours doing
10: that. Sounds like an errand.
9: It's not productive.
3: Spotify Premium is the only one that actually saved me money since I stream like every day anyway. Everything else feels like a scam.
10: Yeah, I'm with that.
3: Says.
10: Yeah.
3: Audible, I never thought I'd get through an entire book again.
10: Yeah, I do that.
3: CVS has a premium membership.
9: What?
8: How stupid.
10: Yes.
8: What?
10: Wait, no.
11: Is that just when they ask for your phone number?
3: They have that, but this one said it's a $5 fee, but they send you $10 in store cash every month.
10: Yeah.
11: Oh, yeah.
3: And you get a discount on their brand, meds, and supplements.
10: Yes. I joined it for the prescription stuff, and that was great.
11: Yeah, because if you are someone who has regular medication, it's so worth it just for that. And then plus, they do give you $10, and you're paying $5 for it, so you're already
9: people.
4: Yeah, your Medicaid, what's your pill box look like?
3: This one's Walmart Plus. This person says, Walmart Plus has been the best bang for our buck. We save so much money on delivery and shipping. And as someone living in rural areas, they are hands down the fastest way to get anything.
10: That makes sense, for sure.
3: All right. I've not heard of this one. Board Game Arena.
9: Oh, Jesus.
10: What?
8: That sounds like something we'd never hear about.
10: Like a library?
3: It says, if you're into the hobby, it's the best to get physical games going. But when you can't, BGA has thousands of the best strategy and other games at a great price.
9: Oh, losers.
3: Well, what about, because someone said low-key, the New York Times games subscription has given me no reason to ever drop it.
8: I bet Gina has that. Yep.

0: Like, I get access to every New York Times crossword ever back to 1993, plus a bunch of other really fun games and puzzles. It's like $25 a year.
1: That's
2: I have it. The only reason my best friend who lives on the other side of the country knows we're alive, because we send our score every day.
0: If you like comics, Marvel Unlimited and DC Universe Infinite are incredible values.
3: Absolutely.
0: This one says, I understand this is not all popular given the recent increase, but YouTube Premium gets the most used for me. I did sign up for that because I was so annoyed by the ads that would pop up right in the middle of whatever you're watching.
2: Yeah.
0: And multiple
4: times.
0: Yeah, I know our podcast is kind of the same way. Mm-hmm. It's goofy with like all of a sudden like an ad will pop up right in the middle of one of our conversations.
4: But you can fast forward through them, right?
0: Yeah, you can. But like right in the middle of watching something on YouTube, it's super annoying. So I
3: still don't have premium.
0: So I signed up for premium.
4: What is that, like $9 a month?
0: I forget. But then I got sent something. It's one of the other things that we have a membership for. So it includes YouTube Premium.
2: Now it's all
0: wrapped in.
2: Oh, was it like one of your credit cards or something?
0: Something.
3: Probably American Express.
2: Yeah, I think we talked about that.
0: This one says PBS. Seriously, support PBS.
2: Aww, no thanks.
0: I think I pay less than $20 per year. Nothing but documentaries and educational shows. What? I love it.
4: No, nice. Thank you.
0: What do you think?
4: Already paying for it.
3: Oh damn, sick burn.
0: What premium subscription do you think is still worth the cost?
1: Okay, and I'll say, you know what, you guys, Hallmark Plus is only like $8 a month.
0: Speaking of commercials, we're gonna take a break. More Woody Show is next. 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
4: We could see a few sprinkles this morning, but very little accumulation is anticipated, with highs in the low 80s and west winds near 10. Skies stay mostly clear tonight, with lows near 56. Tomorrow brings mostly sunny conditions and a high in the mid-70s, then clear skies tomorrow night with lows in the low 50s. Friday looks sunny, with a high in the upper 70s, lows in the low 60s, and winds becoming south at 10.
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9: A
6: bad habit you won't want to break.

0: He's on the hole in the floor and this, and then I saw The Rock. And I'm like, oh no. I said, that looked like a meteor piece. And they said they had reports that a meteor.
1: Wait, so your first thought would be meteor?
2: Yeah.
3: Wow.
1: I don't know. How many times does a meteor hit your house that you like just have like this like on the spot knowledge of
2: it? Like, it was smoking, maybe. Yeah. It's crazy.
1: what?
0: Like a meteor piece. And they said they had reports that a meteor was over North Port of Houston and exploded and had pieces went out everywhere. So as they said, this probably is a meteor, and I'm definitely going to keep it.
1: Yeah.
4: Oh, okay. Oh yeah. You well, should
3: she,
4: sell it.
3: She was paying attention to the news, so that's why it was top of mind.
1: But I thought it was after the fact because the news wouldn't cover it before it hit her house. You know what I mean? Like, there's things that you see all the time. Yeah. You know, it's not like this meteor is like spent all day flying around the Houston area.
4: True.
1: You know, it just kind of shoots through. Yeah, and goes to this woman's house. It's crazy. Yeah. I mean, I've heard about people getting like, you know, things that fall off of airplanes.
4: Like chunks of ice and stuff.
1: Or chunks of ice or something like that.
2: Or sewage from planes.
4: But this is kind of rip-worthy because your insurance would probably cover the repairs, right? And then you can sell those things for stupid money.
1: I wonder, see.
2: I mean, do our insurance claims, they cover meteors?
4: I would hope so.
2: I should look at mine.
1: You would think.
4: I would think so.
1: For what insurance doesn't cover.
2: Act of God.
4: Is that an act of God?
2: Yeah.
1: Right, because who are you going to blame? Who's the insurance company? The insurance company needs somebody to go after.
2: Well,
1: right.
2: Who's the insurance company that has those commercials with J.K. Simmons? It's like,
1: we
2: did a deer.
1: Are farmers. Yeah. Dun, dun, dun, dun, dun.
2: We've covered it, so I don't know if meteors, that they're the one to go to.
4: Oh, that's true.
2: Like anything insane
4: anything.
2: They've
4: like
2: covered.
4: Like if a moose crashes through your window.
2: Exactly.
4: They'll cover it.
1: Yeah, well, there's, you know, insurance where there's a flood, or hey, you know, they say like, oh, we won't cover your house if an earthquake hits, but if there's a fire that starts because of the damage from the earthquake that burned your house down, your house is covered because of the fire.
2: Got it.
4: Okay.
1: Isn't that weird?
4: That is weird.
3: Meteors.
2: They love loopholes.
3: Surprisingly affordable. You can get them for like $20.
2: Meteor insurance?
4: Really? I thought they were stupid.
3: But then there's some that go up to thousands.
5: We are out here. Bum, bum, bum, bum, bum. See. Seabass is a psycho. Bum ba da bum bum bum bum.
1: Yeah.
5: Your mom's box. Bum ba da bum bum bum bum. Who is getting bum ba da bum bum bum bum?
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14: Property taxes statewide saw the largest increase in more than three decades.
10: That's Democrat David Crowley's plan. Crowley and the Democrats seem more interested in raising taxes to fund fraud than fight fraud. Crowley raised property taxes in Milwaukee County.
15: Crowley recommends increasing the property tax levy.
10: David Crowley even wants to expand the fraud-ridden state Medicaid program.
16: Are you in favor of expanding Medicaid?
15: Oh, absolutely.
10: The David Crowley plan. Higher property taxes, more Medicaid fraud. 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
2: All right, so now you got me thinking about all these things that you're not supposed to use Drano on your pipes. Uh-huh. Yeah, you know, whatever. But we do anyway. Like, not supposed to eat raw cookie dough. Do that.
3: Yeah.
4: Yep.
2: All day. Not supposed to pop pimples.
3: Yeah.
5: You do that.
2: We do that all the time.
6: Well, I'm not supposed to flush tampons, and you had a problem with that.
2: Once, and it was like a very old house.
6: But it's still a problem.
3: Well, it'll happen every so often, but for the most part, it'll be fine.
6: It never happens.
5: It's not a problem I have to deal with. Who cares?
2: Yeah, just now it's got me thinking about like all these things that you're not supposed to do, but you do. But, I just saw a thing. They were asking auto mechanics, and they were saying, hey, is it a bad idea to top off at the gas pump?
3: Oh.
2: And all of them said yes.
3: Really?
4: That I forget, like, that you shouldn't?
2: Shouldn't do it. Oh. Like, the minute it clicks, just put it back.
3: Be done with it.
2: Because there's something in there that's built into, I forget what it's called. It's some kind of, like, not overflow, or I don't know what it is. I forget, but they all had the same basic answer about how you're going to mess that up, and then that's going to be an expensive repair.
3: Oh.
2: But, like, dude, I've been...
4: It's the phalange. Yeah.
2: I have that weird thing about it's got to be the closest quarter or whole dollar.
4: Well, because you're normal. Uh-huh. Yeah.
2: 25, 50, 75, whole dollar.
4: Yes.
2: Yeah. Like, I will spill gas, maybe not today.
3: Mm-hmm.
2: Not these prices.
4: No. It's liquid gold.
2: But, you know, like, spill gas on the ground before I allow it not to be to the closest 25 cents.
4: Like some psychopath.
3: Yes, you do.
2: Yeah. Grease down the drain.
3: Yeah.
4: Well, never.
6: That in apartments where that's happened, it's a nightmare because it does coagulate and clog. And
3: you know what they say to do? Uh-huh. Put a piece of tin foil over your drain and pour it in, let it solidify, and then throw it away.
2: Yeah. Sure. Yeah, you can also pour it into a jar.
5: I have a.
3: Oh, yeah, we do that.
2: Yeah. Or,
4: some sort of receptacle.
2: Yeah. You know, like, I always thought, like, you know, it'd be a good idea. Would be to, and I don't do this because I don't put the grease down the drain. But what I will do is I will pour it into, like, if you have like an old jar of some kind, because my parents always had one underneath the sink.
3: Oh, really?
4: Like a grease jar?
2: Yeah, it was a grease jar.
4: Yeah.
7: And then what do you do with it?
3: Well,
2: you wait for it to fill up and then you just throw the whole thing away.
3: Greg, remember you came to my house and we had one and you smelled it because you thought it was a candle.
4: This is a weird candle. A wickless,
3: disgusting candle.
4: Heinous candle.
5: I do have a question going back to the gas real quick. They say not to fill gas while your car is running, but race cars do it all the time.
6: Yeah, I think that's like using your cell phone in airplane mode. I don't think it
3: just doesn't seem like a good idea.
2: Yeah, I mean, you would think that gas stations would be going up in flames left and right
4: all the time.
3: And they say don't use your phone while you're pumping gas, which, like, am I going to get electrocuted? Yeah. Hmm.
6: If you top off your gas tank, it's just going on the ground. Basically, you've got an overflow protector.
3: Now,
2: yeah, but there's something that it runs back into something.
6: And there's a charcoal filter.
2: Yes,
6: that's designed to be for accidents, essentially.
2: Yeah, and then you will mess that up, and I guess if that gets messed up, that's a really expensive repair.
6: Okay. It's designed to catch the excess, and if you keep overflowing it, you're just wasting.
2: Not supposed to use bar soap like on your face, you're not supposed to use it to wash your hair.
4: Just read somewhere recently that you're supposed to just lather up with the bar soap all over your hands and then use your hands on your body. You're not supposed to put this bar soap directly on your body and rub.
3: But here's what I don't understand about
4: that. I've been doing that my whole life.
3: I don't think I've ever used a bar of soap in the shower. Yeah, but if it's antibacterial soap, how would bacteria survive on a bar of soap? Who cares?
7: Right.
2: But is that the reason you're not supposed to rub it?
3: That's what I thought it was.
2: Or is it because your body, like just rubbing on your body like that wouldn't create enough lather? I guess activating the lather might be
4: Irish
2: something.
4: Spring creates plenty of lather.
5: What about your Kulo?
2: Yeah, if I'm going to use bar soap, I will go Irish Spring for sure.
4: Oh God, yeah.
6: Apparently, it's because it's too harsh.
3: That does seem very like a dude thing to use, like a bar of soap. I mean,
5: use that lava soap, right? It's just basically like sandpaper.
4: And shower gel doesn't lather.
3: It
2: does if you put it.
4: Hate it.
2: It does if you put it on a washcloth.
3: Yeah.
4: But I'm not 90.
2: Washcloths
4: are so depression era.
2: But you are gay, so use a poof. Yeah, I won't use a poof because I think it's gay.
3: Don't you want a mitt to exfoliate?
4: I hate
2: because
4: the poof.
2: Because you said they're too scratchy.
4: They scratch.
3: Yeah. Well, they also breed bacteria.
4: Yeah, they suck.
2: Yeah, the washcloth, man. Like, It's a Dove men's liquid soap.
4: Uh-huh.
2: I think it's men just because of the scent. Because like no chick would be caught dead with this like scent.
3: Is it pine?
2: No, it's just not floral.
3: Oh, okay. You
4: know? Okay, yeah.
6: Yeah, it's something called Dove though.
2: Yeah, something mm-hmm. called Fresh or you know whatever. Anyway, yeah. Just, so like, and it comes out blue in color. So it's
3: right. For dudes. Yeah,
2: for men.
4: It's masculine.
2: Yeah. So a couple pumps of that, Greg,
4: on just a washcloth,
2: and then I just kind of like ball it up a little bit, and that uh-huh. thing is like just full on really? Crazy amount of lather.
4: Okay.
2: To where I feel like maybe I used too much.
7: Is this weird? The soap I use right now, it's a bar soap, but the outside it's covered in sheep wool.
3: Oh, I've done that before.
7: And you actually are supposed to use
3: it. Yeah, I got one of those like the farmer's market. Yeah,
7: I think when the soap's done, then you
3: it's
7: just
3: done.
7: Toss it. Yeah,
3: but it's more. Did you mean like more than one time?
4: No, I mean like when the soap whittles down to nothing.
3: Oh, no, it's
7: I'll just toss it.
4: The whole
7: then
4: thing.
7: It's just gonna be sheep. But it's weird when I'm in the shower, I'm like rubbing the sheep all over me. Like
3: I got one of those.
2: Wait,

0: So then,
1: that sounds kind of cool.
0: Wait, so
2: it smells good. It's from New Zealand.
0: But the covering or whatever, the sheep, whatever.
2: Yeah, it's just it like lathers. Fuzzy hair.
0: Yeah. So it's basically a washcloth or a poof that you don't
3: that's built
0: clean.
3: Does it dry?
2: I dry it, like I put it off to the side.
0: I'm saying, but if you're like rub it on your box and stuff, like
2: no.
0: In your butt?
2: No, you're not supposed to go that deep with things anyway.
0: Well, then how do you?
2: Yeah.
0: Okay, then fine. Then how do you clean in the inside of your ass crack?
4: Your nooks and crannies.
0: Right. How do you clean the nooks and crannies?
2: With just water. Well, for my lady, just water.
4: Yeah.
2: You don't get soap in there.
0: But you don't use not in it,
2: like,
0: but I mean
2: your butt. You'll use soap, yeah.
0: Right. So how do you get
2: but
0: in there?
2: I'm not going inside with anything.
0: No. But how do you get in your ass crack?
2: I'm like,
5: what? Right, you have a separate.
4: She'll use soap on
5: what
4: the
5: about
4: back,
5: the crack?
2: You take one. I mean, how do we all do it? Don't we?
3: Yeah.
2: Spread our.
3: I think the. Yeah.
0: I know, but I'm not rubbed. Like in other words, I'm not gonna like this thing is a bar, right?
2: Oh,
0: like,
2: I'm not. I don't use that on my butt.
0: That's the question.
2: Okay, sorry.
0: That was the question.
3: Do you have like butt soap?
2: I have body wash, so that's what I use.
0: Or do you just use the lather, like gather some of the lather from the other part, and then just use it to put your hand in, you know.
4: Like
0: or
4: you make those beards in the hot tub.
2: But no, the bar soap, I don't,
0: put it back. Do you wash your ass with your bare hand, Greg?
3: No, I do the bar of soap on the whole body. Use the same bar everywhere.
0: But so wait, so you put the bar between your cheeks?
3: Oh, sure.
0: You do?
3: Oh, yeah.
4: Do you guys wash it
5: off?
3: I don't care.
5: Corrosion on the bar.
4: But is it just your soap, or do you and Mario share soap?
3: No, it's the one soap in the shower.
4: Oh, wow.
3: I don't care. I don't think he cares.
0: See, I'm surprised that Mario uses bar soap. He seems too fancy for that.
3: Yeah, he likes Irish Spring. Just like
4: that is shocking.
0: That is kind of shocking, right? Yeah. The guy who buys like a $500 face cream.
4: Yeah, that's pretty basic.
6: The Woody Show will be right back.
7: I felt a jackhammering pain in my jaw.
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2: All right, welcome back, everybody.
3: Yeah.
2: We got the phones open, 877-44-WOODY. You can text us over to 22987. What is today? It's today Puppy Day or...
3: Oh, National Puppy Day.
2: National Puppy Day.
3: That's
2: the dogest. It is National Puppy Day.
3: Yeah.
4: Love it.
2: The baby.
3: Yeah, just little baby? Sweeties.
2: Yeah.
3: Yeah.
2: What was... I have, by the way, I have not heard all the details about this.
3: Hold on, Seabass.
5: Oh, I was the one who was part of all of it. I can set the story.
3: Because you have your narrative, Seabass. So.
2: Because Menace told me he had a story to share.
3: Well, Sammy said witnessed it as well.
2: Witnessed it. Oh, you witnessed this too?
5: I did it for them intentionally.
4: I was so happy I got to witness
3: this.
4: What is it?
3: Okay. So, somebody was all giddy because... somebody brought a dog into the building, and Seabass was all excited because he wanted to narc these people out. So
5: you recall, a couple months ago, I found somebody sneaking their dog in, not to one of our office floors, but to one of the other floors in the building, using the freight elevator in the back. And I said, oh, these sneaks, because we have an email from our person who in charge of our building manager, stating that the building and our office itself both have no dog policies. Except for actual registered service.
3: Well, that's kind of interesting because you called the building on speakerphone in front of Sammy and I.
5: That's true.
3: And tried to narc
2: out this person.
3: About this person.
5: I said,
2: this is new. This just happened.
5: I said, hey, I got the office number downstairs, not to the radio station, but the building. And said,
3: the actual building who owns the building.
5: Said, hey, I was just coming up and there's a dog in the freight elevator and I've got these really bad allergies.
2: But you don't.
4: Yes,
2: fake
4: coffee. No, he was like,
2: but you don't.
4: Pretending.
5: First off, I have small dog allergies.
2: Is this the same, by the way, your thing on that, is that the same as the people who are offended on behalf of other people? Like, on behalf of the
6: people who
2: of the gay
6: allergies.
2: Community.
5: I will admit,
2: I'm offended by, well, are you gay? No, I'm not gay, but on behalf of...
4: I'm an ally.
5: It's not the same thing, but I am an ally. Because my main problem with dogs is they create mess.
3: Uh-huh.
5: And noise.
2: Okay, so hold on. Let me hear the rest of the story first. Yeah. So this person brings the dog in. He's on the phone
3: with the
2: building management.
4: On speakerphone.
3: Yeah, to the people that own the building.
5: To the receptionist.
2: Okay.
3: And he goes, to make them aware of their policy that there's no dogs allowed in the building. And she replies with, oh, we don't have a policy of no dogs in the building.
4: Yes.
5: That's what she said. She said it's okay if they take the freight elevator.
4: Yeah, she said dogs are allowed in the building. They just have to take the freight elevator.
3: Mm-hmm.
5: To which I said, well, why would that be? And she didn't really know.
3: No, she said because if to be like less distracting coming into
4: right,
3: the
4: and
3: building.
4: For the Seabasses of the world. So she said, you know, so I suggest, you know, you can take the main lobby elevator.
5: To which I replied, well, I use the freight elevator often because I'm often bringing in large

0: items, which is actually true. I'm bringing in big stuff in here a lot of times, picking up stuff, deliveries, and things of that nature. And to which, and I said, you know, I'm really allergic, which again, not fully
1: big
0: true.
1: Coughing the whole time.
0: Could easily be true.
2: Wait.
3: But really allergic.
4: But she
3: what's
4: says, the last
2: no
4: thing,
2: policy.
4: What's the last large thing that you brought up that wouldn't have fit in the regular elevator?
0: Anything we get via like Instacart or whatever, or DoorDash. Comes
4: they can't
0: in,
4: fit up can't the regular fit the elevator?
5: It's that time.
4: It must use the freight elevator?
0: But that's typically where the deliveries happen. But I do bring large things, you know, other stuff they don't want.
2: Okay, but still, she said there is no policy.
0: So
2: that you can't have dogs in the building.
0: So now this is all true. This happened. However, I have a feeling that we have an instance of Little Miss Know Nothing, who's the receptionist,
2: for the actual building.
0: Doesn't know, but does she handle the leases?
2: Well, the person that emailed you does not.
0: But he
2: work
0: talks
2: for the people
0: to,
2: that
0: but,
2: own the building.
0: But he talks to the people that own the building. She's the receptionist. She doesn't sign the leases. She doesn't sign the contracts.
4: Well, do you think perhaps the policy has changed since that original email? Because things change all the time.
0: That's possible.
4: This building is 3/4 of the way empty.
2: Yeah.
0: They may have.
5: Yeah.
4: You know, so I'm
5: might
4: pretty
5: have
4: sure.
5: Yeah.
4: You know what? What they used to care about a lot. Maybe not so much now.
0: Which, that's a great point to a separate issue about me leaving my cars here over the weekend. But regardless, we're on the dogs. But that bolsters my other point about this crap building. So I think that's possible, Woody. They may have changed it in order to try to like lure in business.
4: Okay.
0: Which case, we'll see. I'll talk. I couldn't find any copies of our leases online, which isn't surprising. Well,
4: so you got served.
0: I got served by someone who I don't think knows the policy.
5: Hold on, can I tell my favorite part of what happened in the whole story? 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I'm very allergic to dogs. And she goes, take Benadryl?
0: Like, she goes,
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11: We could see a few sprinkles this morning, but very little accumulation is anticipated, with highs in the low 80s and west winds near 10. Skies stay mostly clear tonight, with lows near 56. Tomorrow brings mostly sunny conditions and a high in the mid-70s, then clear skies tomorrow night with lows in the low 50s. Friday looks sunny, with a high in the upper 70s, lows in the low 60s, and winds becoming south at 10.
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3: Puppy Day.
0: Puppy Day.
4: Shout out to puppies.
0: National Puppy Day.
4: Dogs.
0: Yeah, I've noticed, not that my dog was ever like a super big ball of energy, but I've noticed she started acting more like an older dog.
5: Oh, I hate that.
0: Yeah.
5: I know.
0: Yeah.
5: Because she's what, seven, eight, seven?
0: Eight, she's going to be eight.
5: Eight?
3: Damn. Like, not as, like, tail waggy. And...
0: No, it's just like, you see the look of her face.
5: Yeah.
0: And, just her overall, just kind of general. Like, she's fine. Like, she's still got as much energy, I think, as she's ever had.
3: Yeah.
5: Right.
0: It's just that she shows it differently.
3: And what do they call it? Like, sugar muzzle or whatever when
0: she's already white.
3: Yeah.
5: My dog's getting so gray.
0: Yeah.
5: Same. Like, it starts right around the mouth, but then it's kind of spread to the eyes.
0: Yeah.
5: And now it's kind of like the body is getting gray.
0: I told you it bummed my wife out because she brought her to the vet just for the regular, stuff.
3: Mm-hmm.
0: And they said, well, she's now a senior lady.
5: And
0: that bummed my wife out. But I just thought, who's the little senior lady?
3: Geriatric?
0: Just kiss her.
4: Sweetie.
5: So I always think of that saying, the price of love is grief.
3: Mm-hmm.
5: And that is so true with dogs. We go in this cycle of like, we know we're not going to have them forever.
0: Yeah. And my wife keeps pushing, like, we should get another one.
5: Yeah.
0: Like, have a second
3: to
0: keep her young and maybe to overlap. But I said, no, this is going to be my one and only dog.
3: Mm-hmm. Oh, really?
0: Yeah. I don't want another one after her.
5: Yeah, I considered another dog, but what if that's the dog that chews the couch up or poops in the house?
0: That's what my current
5: dog is absolutely perfect.
0: Yeah, we had it going on with our son. He was great.

0: but I do. I mean, I see how you feel.
1: I did that early. I had a dog that was a year old, and then I got a second dog. So now they're 10 and 9, and the one, the younger one, still acts like a puppy. It's insane. I thought she would, like, calm down a little bit, but no, she's like a smother.
2: See, Greg's forever dog.
3: Mm-hmm.
2: Rex.
3: Mm-hmm. Yes. Yeah. Whose name is tattooed on my arm.
2: Yeah, when Rex died, I was pretty sure that Greg wouldn't get another dog, and then he did.
3: I know, yeah. and I resented Callie the first week or two because I kept comparing her to Rex.
2: Yeah.
3: And when we got Callie, she was technically a puppy, 10 months. That's still a puppy, right? Yeah. So until she would year, right? chew the remote control, chew my glasses, scratch at the door. And I thought, oh, my God, what have we done? And now she is like Rex 2.0. She's perfect.
2: But do you love her as much as Rex?
3: As I love Rex?
2: Yeah. I would say there's no way that's...
4: You love your dog.
3: I love Callie.
2: No, he loves her. He does.
3: I think I've probably crossed over to loving Callie slightly more if I had to quantify.
2: Are you saying that because she's listening right now? Yeah.
1: Afraid that she'll attack you.
3: She's actually easier than Rex was. Rex was
2: really.
3: He was kind of dog aggressive. So when you took him on a walk, and if a dog was even across the street, he would borderline pull you to it, and he did not like other dogs.
2: I'm shocked to hear that.
3: And Callie couldn't care less about.
2: I mean, I'm glad. I'm happy for you because that's great.
3: I love Callie.
4: What kind of dog was Rex?
3: Pitbull.
4: Oh,
2: both pits.
3: Yeah. Mm. And they're so, I mean,
2: another Callie baby killer.
3: Rules.
4: Yeah, baby killer.
3: Yeah. Well, Gina's met Callie.
4: Oh, I'm still scarred. Petrified. Yeah. Literally and figuratively.
2: Yeah, we do have some other show-related dog news.
4: Oh, yeah. Guys. Yeah. So I was one of those people that I'm never doing this again. I can't. My heart is closed to this. But after many years and a lot of thought and a lot of research, we're getting a puppy.
5: Yay! We
2: are. Actually, hold on. I was going to give you half one. That's enough.
4: Oh.
2: It's kind
3: is it
2: of a dog.
3: A girly one?
4: Okay.
2: Yes, Greg.
4: It is the ultimate girly dog.
2: Show Greg. Show Greg what it looks like when it's a full grown adult.
3: Okay. Let me.
4: What kind of dog?
2: Hold on. No, let's be quiet so we can get Greg's natural reaction. Because I know what it's going to be.
3: Oh.
2: See?
3: That's not a dog.
4: Let me explain myself.
3: Gina, no.
2: Yeah, show Morgan. On a scale of 1 to 10.
5: You really want your son to be gay, huh?
4: Okay.
2: On a scale of 1 to 10.
5: Oh, for the dog. I mean, it's cute. I do like dogs, but 3.
4: It's hardly a dog. I get it. Let me explain how I found this dog.
5: And it's probably going to yap all day long.
4: No, they don't. They're not barkers. Like, okay.
3: You know when you watch the dog show on TV?
4: Yeah.
3: The one that wins is always the lame, ugly, tiny. It's never like a Doberman.
5: Okay,
3: or like
5: Harold.
4: Okay, let me explain. Okay. I am deathly allergic to dogs. For real, not
2: what's
4: fake.
2: The breed so people can look it up?
4: After much research.
2: What's the breed?
5: You sound embarrassed to say
4: it. I am. After much research, I found these are the most hypoallergenic dogs. It's called a Coton de Tulier.
5: Oh my God. Say that when people ask what kind of dog it is.
4: They're cotton dog. They're the cotton dogs of Tulier. They're Madagascar. They're from Madagascar.
2: Is it spelled like cotton? How do you spell it?
4: One T. C-O-T-O-N.
3: Coton?
2: C-O-T-O-N.
4: Coton de Tulier.
2: How the hell do you spell that?
4: Of Tulier. D-E. T-U-L-E-A-R.
2: Okay, so if you want to look it up.
4: Coton
2: okay.
4: de Tulier. And, yeah. But, just to win you over, first Google Coton de Tulier puppy.
2: Okay, but all puppies.
4: No, this
2: yes,
4: puppy.
2: Yes, it's like kittens.
4: But this
2: kittens
4: puppy
2: are cute.
4: Is way
3: kittens are adorable.
4: Than
2: full-grown cats.
5: Yeah, boring. Up, I guess.
2: Yep.
4: Yeah, it's going to be
2: puppies cute.
4: It's for me. This dog's never going to touch the ground. This is going to be my whole personality and be totally insufferable. I'm making a calendar.
3: Even,
4: I support this.
3: Even pugs as puppies are cute.
4: Pugs are the most disgusting dog.
3: But then when they grow up, ugh.
2: Okay, so...
3: Oh, this is such a girly dog.
4: I know.
5: It's so cute.
4: I can't believe I'm doing
3: this. Would your husband take this dog on a walk by himself?
4: No. I don't
3: think so.
2: I don't blame him. And you got to know that this is a dog that your son's never going to be able to be proud of.
4: He's not going to claim this dog.
2: If you had a daughter, it would be different. Like, oh, my God, he would love it and be super proud of it. But this is... You are setting yourself up to... Like you want your stepson to have... A dog, but like you're giving him a dog that he cannot be proud of.
4: Okay, as a puppy, I think he's gonna be stoked. But yes, when it
2: yes,
4: grows up
2: of
4: to look
2: course.
4: Like what
2: yeah.
4: it looks
2: puppy.
4: Like, it'll be like this is my stepmom.
2: You know how
4: stole.
2: Long the puppy phase is gonna last?
4: Like 6 months
3: minute.
4: Tops.
3: Yeah. Exactly.
5: But it's so cute, and all the girls are gonna love it, and that's why he's gonna
4: right?
5: get all the chicks.
4: Thank you.
2: No, because they're gonna think he's safe because he's gay.
5: Yeah.
4: Well, that can work.
5: What
4: that's
5: are you gonna
4: that's
5: name
4: a one
5: it, like,
4: way in.
5: Princess.
3: Okay. Hair, right?
4: So. Yes.
1: I'm surprised
4: we
1: see
4: have
1: has a
4: name. A
1: run in here for the hyperallergenic thing.
4: We have no because it's no, he'll understand this. It's because the protein in their saliva that's less than other dogs.

0: Well, since it is National Puppy Day, we do have a game that Menace came up with that we're going to play next. And we'll tell you what it is next. It's just a little fun. It's dumb. It's National Puppy Day. Yeah, you know what I mean?
1: It's adorable.
0: Yeah. You know, we've had Guess That Gas. How about Guess That Bark?
2: Yeah.
3: Oh.
2: Guess That Bark.
0: We will explain next on The Woody Show. Hang on.
4: The Woody Show. 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

0: 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I'm Woody. That's Ravy.
1: Hi.
0: Greg Gorey, Menace, Seabass. There's Cameron.
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3: All right, so I told you Menace got a game.
4: Yes.
3: National Puppy Day.
4: Uh-huh.
3: And the game, Guess That Bark.
4: Guess That Bark.
5: Guess That Bark.
3: And you have to guess, is it a pit bull or a shih tzu?
4: Yes.
5: All right.
3: All right.
4: So, do we want to play just in the room
3: here?
4: Okay.
3: Yeah.
4: All right. Well, yeah, I have a bunch of clips here, and all you guys got to do is guess, is it a pit bull or a shih tzu? Here's clip number one.
3: All right, clip number one, Guess That Bark. I'm going to go out on a limb.
4: Yeah.
6: Really, no way to know.
3: And I'm going
6: to
3: say that's your shih tzu.
4: Oh, really?
3: No, yeah. That's a. I'm going pit bull on that one.
4: You are correct.
3: Oh.
5: Wow.
7: Look at that.
3: All right. So it's the first person to ring in?
4: Yes.
6: Oh, okay.
3: Oh, okay.
6: Got it.
3: Yeah,
6: okay. Yeah. Now we got it.
3: Well, now we know. That was a practice round.
6: Yeah.
3: Practice. Everybody back to 0 points.
6: Okay.
3: All right. Now, again, you don't want to just jump the gun.
4: Yes. Think real hard.
3: All right, here we go.
4: Number two.
6: Gina.
3: Gina.
6: You a pit bull?
4: Gina, you are correct. It is a pit bull.
3: Okay. All right.
5: Oh, I hate to lose.
3: Okay.
4: Okay.
3: Guys. Guess That Bark. Is it a pit bull or a shih tzu?
5: Greg.
7: Pit bull?
4: Yeah, that'd be a pit bull.
3: Greg!
4: Yeah.
5: I'm on the board.
6: So we're tied.
5: I don't want to lose.
3: All right. Man, see...

0: I was trying to give everybody a chance.
1: Yeah, you should.
0: Because I was so quick on that first one.
2: Took a risk running
1: really
2: in
1: good
2: so
1: at
2: early.
1: This game.
0: Okay.
1: It's insane.
0: Guess that bark. Is it a pit bull or a shih tzu? Here we go. Sammy.
3: Go ahead. See, I don't know if this is one that's going to try and trick us.
4: Yeah, that's what I'm thinking.
3: But a pit bull?
1: It would be a pit bull, Sammy.
0: A pit bull. She got it.
2: Damn it. Three-way tie?
0: All right. This is it.
1: All right.
0: Last clip.
1: Try to win.
0: Is it a pit bull or is it a shih tzu?
5: I wasn't bringing in. I was just enjoying the game.
4: Gina.
0: Gina. Yeah.
4: Shih tzu.
1: No.
0: Woody.
1: Yeah, Woody.
0: Pitbull.
1: Pitbull.
0: Yes.
2: Wow.
4: Damn it.
2: That's
4: that one I really
1: good
4: wasn't
1: game
4: sure.
0: Yep. Yeah.
1: Good game.
0: Hey, so here's a little thing about hypoallergenic dogs, right?
4: Okay.
0: This is from pediatric allergist. It says, it's amusing to me how many parents have been conditioned, guilted, into including three little words when they tell me they have a dog, but it's hypoallergenic. It's similar to when I ask parents if anyone smokes cigarettes at home. Yes, but always outside.
5: And light cigarettes.
0: I'd like to set the record straight right now. No parent should ever feel guilty about having a dog. You are all hereby absolved of any future need to state it's just hypoallergenic, but it's a myth.
5: Of course.
0: About two-thirds of homes in the United States have at least one pet, and almost most of these have dogs. In addition to 10 to 20% of all children and adults across the world are allergic to dogs. That means there are a lot of people that live with the very animal that causes them the misery. Allergy symptoms include itching of the nose, eye, sneezing, blah, blah, blah, blah, blah. Dog dander is what causes symptoms of the allergy. It's not the length, the style, the type, or shedding of the fur. Dander comes from saliva, skin cells, and urine. So unless your dog has no mouth, no skin, or doesn't pee, it will release dander into the air.
4: Right. And so apparently that the allergen is called CAN-F1. And then there's CAN-F2, CAN-F3, and CAN-F6. And some dogs don't have as much of those proteins. Because, like, if a dog licks me, I just get a rash usually wherever that they licked me. I'm like, oh, God, it itches. But apparently some have less than others.
5: It's not the, I think what the allergist is saying here, it's not really even guilting. It's just that's a sales technique to use on people who don't do the research.
0: Yep. They said hypoallergenic dogs are a magical fantasy created by breeders and marketers to, wait for it, sell more dogs.
1: What?
2: Interesting.
0: Yeah.
5: Right. So, yeah, your dog may have produced more fur, which has more saliva, which gets on your skin, and it may be more or less.
4: It's a loophole.
0: Now, the one thing I do like the idea of are the ones that have the hair and not the fur, because, like, the shedding with dogs.
1: Yeah.
0: Man,
2: Well, your dog sheds like crazy, right?
0: She sheds. Not as see, and she's got longer hair, which I don't mind as much as those dogs who have, like, your dog's menace have like the really tiny short,
1: tiny ones,
0: man. Those things are like cactus.
1: Yeah, little tiny.
0: Man, you'll catch one of those.
4: Yeah.
0: Oh my God,
4: like porcupine.
0: You thought you were just stabbed. and those little hairs, I think, are harder to clean up than the longer ones.
1: Well, just get a black short hair dog, and you barely ever see.
0: Yeah,
1: hair
0: still
1: anywhere.
0: Feel it.
5: All right, your food.
0: 877. Yeah. 44 Woody. 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
7: You stepped out for your morning jog, except it's not your usual morning jog. 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You lost track of how far you've run, somewhere just past the city limits. You can't stop. You have to find out what happens next. Then it's over. The universe seems bigger. You feel different. You feel like you have no idea where you are. Audible. 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
3: 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No, I don't think you're going to remember.
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5: All right, so this is a question for not just everybody in the room, but if you're listening right now.
6: Everybody in the world.
5: Yeah, we want to get your response to Greg's question. Was it an overreaction?
6: Right.
7: Yes.
6: Well, you don't
3: Hold
6: know.
3: Yeah,
5: so listen to Greg's story here, and then vote.
6: Be the judge.
7: Okay.
5: Yeah, let's just hear. Let's hear Greg out first.
6: Hear you.
5: Let's hear all the stuff.
7: I'll hear him out.
5: And then
6: will ya?
5: Yeah. So we'll hear Greg out. This is the way it's going to work.
7: Okay.
5: Everybody, reserve. Comment.
6: Mm-hmm. Right. Please.
5: If you have questions,
6: please.
5: That's one thing.
6: There
5: all
6: you
5: right.
6: go.
7: I'm
6: but
7: pretending not to know Greg.
5: If you have questions, you.
6: Don't lead
5: ask
6: witness.
5: Questions. Then we'll let everybody vote on the text, and
6: right.
5: then we'll come back with our take and then the listener's consensus.
3: Okay.
6: Right, right.
5: All right. All right.
6: And I'm going to text everybody in this room in just a moment to give you visual proof of what I'm talking about.
7: Okay.
6: And this is going to come with a few prefaces. I would preface it with saw something and said something because
7: okay,
6: that's what they say.
7: Mm-hmm.
6: If you see something, say something. Imagine those cases with all these red flags you hear about, whatever, a shooter. And then everybody in retrospect says, oh my God, they actually talked about it. They actually had a gun. They
3: right.
6: actually, and then you kick yourself because you thought I should have said something. So in case something ever came of this,
5: can you send the picture so we can post it?
6: I wanted to say this.
5: Yeah, because I think the audience needs to see. Send me the picture.
6: Okay, that's your judgment. I will send you the picture 1 second because I have this in a group text. So what I did was I saw this and I made an official report with the Department of Homeland Security.
5: Whoa.
6: Like, we're not talking like grocery store drama. We're talking what I thought maybe could be federal drama.
7: Yeah.
6: I conferred with a couple people beforehand and said, is this an overreaction if I report it? And they said, no, you should absolutely report that.
5: Again, questions only.
6: Mm-hmm. Right. Then, here in the studio, I only told one person about it and showed it to Gina. She nearly fell off her chair and said, no, you did the right thing. So here comes the photo. This is what I saw. For all I know, it was a misunderstanding. Maybe this means something else. Maybe it's supposed to be funny. But it was an SUV in my neighborhood with a massive sticker on the windshield that says, Taliban. Massive.
7: Okay.
6: Is that not weird
5: like from
6: anybody?
5: Again.
3: From
5: Greg.
3: Covering the windshield from one side to the other,
6: yes.
3: correct?
6: A massive, massive decal says Taliban. Did you get the photo?
5: Yep. I'm gonna post it.
6: Okay.
5: I'm gonna take the license.
6: Yeah, please
5: the
6: take
5: license
6: that out.
5: Plate out.
3: Now, question. Is this somebody that lives near you? Do you know?
6: I don't know if it was temporary because I haven't seen it in a couple of days, but it was a house that had recently been sold.
5: Was this SUV sitting outside of a flight center?

0: It was not.
1: Again, we get to ask questions.
0: This is a residential neighborhood.
2: Can you describe the car? What kind of car?
0: Large
1: GMC.
0: White SUV. GMC SUV.
2: Oh, not like a Mini Cooper?
0: No. And the Taliban sticker was huge.
1: Okay. I just took the license plate out of the mix. I'm going to post it on our Instagram right now. And hold on.
0: I found it to be very odd.
1: So was it an overreaction, Greg, calling Homeland Security?
2: Can you describe, because I'm trying to look at the picture, but I really can't tell. Can you describe what the images are on each side of the...
0: I was trying to figure that out myself. It kind of looks like the Monopoly Man. So that's why
2: Mr. Moneybags?
0: Like, I thought, is this some sort of brand I'm not aware of? Is this like a...
3: I mean, rappers would reference the Taliban. Let me ask.
0: Like, is like the Monopoly Man and then Taliban, is that a thing? I mean, as far as I can tell.
3: I mean, I was definitely...
4: Sound good in a song.
3: Yeah, it is the Monopoly Man, which is used by...
2: Oh, I see it.
3: A lot of artists.
2: Like they're running two different directions. I see it now. Okay.
0: I couldn't tell if that was the Monopoly guy.
3: It is. 100%
0: is. So, again, this could be sheer ignorance on my side.
2: Yeah,
0: like, but... maybe it meant something like, oh, this means...
3: It could be a clothing line.
0: Right.
2: Yeah, but
0: whatever.
2: But
4: it is odd. It's odd.
0: But don't you think that's weird?
3: Now, Greg.
0: Yeah?
3: There is a Corvette that's in my neighborhood that says... F Hamas with a bunch of like full on says it and it has a bunch of American flags on it.
0: Mm-hmm.
3: Would you call Homeland Security on that?
2: Well, that's not a
0: that's like an anti-terrorist.
4: I don't think that's the same thing, but
2: that's exactly the opposite.
3: Well, you would think that maybe that person might be armed as well.
0: Well, like this one, if it said F the Taliban, I wouldn't report it.
3: But would you think that, would you have like maybe kind of like some kind of sense like maybe that person might be armed?
1: All right, posted
0: probably.
3: Yeah,
1: it's posted on our Instagram story at the Woody Show. It's a picture of the white GMC SUV with this Taliban, you know, thing across the top of the windshield. Greg called Homeland Security about this car. Overreaction or did the right thing? You can vote.
0: Okay,
1: you can vote there. You can also text over to 22987. Was it an overreaction?
3: Did you notice,
1: or did Greg do the right thing?
3: Do you notice that the license plate cover also has a matching logo to that?
0: I did not.
3: Yeah,
0: if this you is zoom just in something on, I drove by.
3: Yeah, it says 4x4, so it might be a brand.
0: Okay,
2: that's.
0: I mean, I hope it is. I hope I'm 100% wrong.
3: Yeah.
1: Okay, so was it an overreaction, or did Greg do the right thing? Text your vote over to 22987. We're gonna let those votes come in. Take a look at it on our Instagram, at The Woody Show, on our Instagram story. We'll let you know what the audience says.
0: Nice.
1: Next, after the break, hang on.
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16: We could see a few sprinkles this morning, but very little accumulation is anticipated, with highs in the low 80s and west winds near 10. Skies stay mostly clear.

0: tonight with lows near 56. Tomorrow brings mostly sunny conditions and a high in the mid-70s, then clear skies tomorrow night with lows in the low 50s. Friday looks sunny with a high in the upper 70s, lows in the low 60s, and winds becoming south at 10.
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3: Greg wants to know, did he overreact when he was out and he saw this big white SUV and like a banner across the top part of the front windshield? It just says Taliban.
4: Yeah. Pretty damn weird.
3: What does Greg do? Greg calls Homeland Security.
4: That's right. See something, say something.
3: And he goes to report. Now, I asked everybody to keep their answer to themselves while we let people go and text in. And then also go on our Instagram story. There's a picture of, because Greg took a picture of it. So we have a picture that you could vote there. Do you think Greg overreacted by calling the Department of Homeland Security? Which, by the way, he said he called and was on hold and everything. And so this, yeah, he could do it online. So we did that. You ever hear anything back?
4: Nothing.
3: A lot of questions about that.
4: No, not one word.
3: No follow-up?
4: When you file it, like, you put your email, phone number, everything. And I heard nothing back.
5: But yeah, you gave them like their address and like their license
4: where
5: plate
4: did
5: number.
4: You see it? Where did this happen? So when did this right happen?
1: I mean, I've called Homeland Security before. Involving the show, because we were accidentally getting tagged in like some photos, and it was like middle school kids. One of them, like, on their social media had a gun. And they were posting stuff like at school, and it was like some small town. So I was able to like figure out where it was, and then I called Homeland Security and gave them the social media profiles.
3: I mean, I agree with that. That's Gina Grad, overreaction or no?
5: I do not think it's an overreaction. If the onus is not on us to go digging around seeing if this is like a band name or a clothing brand. Like, if you're putting that on your car, that's something that's a risky thing that's going to get people worried and have them do what Greg did. So I don't think it's an overreaction.
3: I say overreaction because if you're the Taliban, are you driving around in a car that says Taliban?
5: Maybe.
3: No, you're pretty bold.
6: People are pretty dumb, though.
3: Yeah. After the whole point of, you know, being an embedded terrorist is like stay on the DL. Like, why would you be driving around? Like, I would have never called Homeland Security on that. I think it's a total overreaction.
4: Did I think this was a member of the Taliban? No.
3: Well, then why call Homeland Security?
4: Because I don't know what is behind it.
3: Don't know what?
4: Exactly. You're

0: making my point.
1: I know. Not making a point. I don't
0: know. Why would you have a Taliban sticker? Not that you're in the Taliban, but maybe that you support them, or maybe that you're inspired by them.
2: I think we're leaving out a couple of other factors. This is why I always say it's an overreaction. I mean, that's the only response I can give, Greg. But because if you look at the photo, and there is a piece missing from our Instagram, that also the license plate cover has the matching Monopoly Man logos that are next to the text that says Taliban. I believe it. I would look at it personally and say that's a poor choice of words. But the cartoons around the text and the matching license plate, I'm like, okay, this is just
1: for the sake of argument.
2: Yeah.
1: Did you even notice the license plate frame?
0: Or no.
1: Had you just seen the windshield
2: with the Monopoly Man's next to it? I would say poor choice of words and just would have moved on.
1: Okay, so you're voting overreaction.
2: Because it's my only option.
1: All right.
2: It sounds harsh, but yes, overreaction.
1: Sammy.
3: I do not think this is an overreaction. I think that it was smart, because why not say something? There's no harm in it. They can look into it. And I would be worried if I saw that on my street, because I would be like, who are these people and what's going on and why is this here? It's for sure concerning.
4: Yeah, and I don't really want this as a neighbor.
3: Right. I would be concerned, well, and, so I would report something.
4: And I know for a fact, because this happened to my friend's kid, that they will check in on you for less. You know, like we've seen even in the news, like the kid had a Pop-Tart and he bit it so it looked like a gun. Like, people will check in on you for less. This is pretty disturbing.
1: Okay, so again, if you want to see the picture, it's on our Instagram story, at The Woody Show, and you can vote there. Here's some of the texts that are coming in. Yeah, Greg wanted to know. We're not putting Greg on the spot. Greg wanted to bring this up.
0: Well, sure.
3: And
0: I agree with Sammy. No harm, no foul. Yeah. Look, if it's a joke, if it's a brand name, if it's a new trend on TikTok, fine.
3: Right.
1: Okay. This
3: right.
1: one said, I say he did the right thing. Most likely they're looking for attention, and Greg hooked them up right.
4: There you go. That's so cool.
1: They wanted attention. They got attention. This one says, even if someone is trying to be edgy and funny, it's the kind of thing that's only going to invite scrutiny.
4: True.
1: And stuff like this comes with predictable consequences. Greg did the right thing. He also should have called local law enforcement. People said, yeah, why would you not call just the cops?
0: I don't know.
1: Homeland Security? Overreaction. Greg gets mad when they call public intoxication while walking his dog drinking one beer.
0: Huh?
3: What? Mm-hmm.
4: I don't think that was a great argument.
1: I guess maybe because you're kind of seen as you're like a anti-cop. Like, just let people do whatever.

0: Another one says, saw a car with Nazi symbols on the rims here in Utah. Not an overreaction, but we are protected by our freedom of speech rights. This one says, overreaction. Why would terrorists advertise?
1: Yeah.
0: Greg should have called police. Homeland Security is a bit much. He's dramatic. I vote he shouldn't have called. Could have been just an edgy merch brand.
2: See, I thought police would be an overreaction.
0: Greg, you did the right thing. It's not for you to determine if it's legit or a joke or a brand. That's their job. They'll figure it out.
3: That's
0: so,
3: what I said.
0: So there's a lot of that. Now, let me refresh the votes on our Instagram story and see what you guys said there. And just updated. 61% of the vote, Greg, says that you did the right thing.
2: Okay.
3: There you go.
0: 61-39.
2: Well, thank you for the feedback. It's I don't care what side you're on, because I ask a question and a question can get a yes or a no answer. So I appreciate the feedback a lot, but I think 100% should agree. It's pretty damn weird.
3: It's weird. It's weird for sure.
0: I don't know why. That's a curious choice. I don't know why most people do what they do when it comes to stupid or silly stuff.
3: But like a lot of people said on the text, this person obviously wants attention. Well,
0: yeah,
3: they got it.
0: Well, yeah, you got the attention.
3: And like you said about cops, that calling the cops seems more immediate. Mm-hmm. And the calling what you did is like, just look into this when you have it.
2: Right. Just like almost in a way like, I did my part.
3: Yeah.
2: I thought it was insanely strange.
3: I know there's a non-emergency number, but cops does feel more like emergency.
1: I would just look at it and be like, that's stupid.
0: Yeah, dumb. Yeah. Did you wait around to see who got in?
2: Into the car?
0: Yeah.
2: No.
3: Like a little girl.
2: No. Yeah, right. Some 16-year-old.
0: They didn't come out with like a tremendous amount of fertilizer. Or
2: no.
0: Other things like that. Yeah, nothing.
2: No, it's very weird.
0: Yeah. All right. 877-44-WOODY. Text over to 22987. 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
0: 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The Woody Show. We'll be back in a few.
5: Millions of dollars in Medicaid fraud.
6: Medicaid fraud, improper payments, and money laundering.
7: Two women are accused of defrauding Wisconsin Medicaid.
5: Millions of dollars in property tax increases.
8: A hike in property taxes.
9: Property taxes statewide saw the largest increase in more than three decades.
5: That's Democrat David Crowley's plan. 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Crowley raised property taxes in Milwaukee County.
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1: Hi.
0: Greg Gorey, Menace, Seabass. There's Cameron.
2: Yeah.
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2: Greg is mad at me, you guys.
3: Why?
4: No, that's not what I said. What did I say?
5: You said you're disappointed.
4: I'm disappointed.
2: As a father, I know what that means.
5: I'm not mad, but I am disappointed.
2: I'm not mad. I'm disappointed.
4: Yeah.
2: Why?
4: So don't say I'm mad. I'm not.
2: He's upset.
6: Yeah.
2: Because I said that I voted overreaction to his question.
6: I was a little afraid to say the same thing, too.
4: No,
6: because I didn't want him to be upset.
2: I'm not afraid.
6: Me.

0: because he asked.
1: Yeah, exactly. I'm just disappointed, not mad, because Woody and I normally agree on almost everything.
0: Pretty close.
1: Pretty close.
0: Yeah, we're
1: pretty close.
0: We're in pretty close.
1: Like 80-20.
2: Uh-huh. Yeah.
1: And if this was in your neighborhood, you wouldn't give it a second thought, a second glance, nothing?
0: Not when it comes to calling any type of authorities.
2: Yeah.
0: I would think it's trashy. I think it would look stupid. I go, that's a dumb choice.
1: But it's beyond trashy. It's a terrorist group. It's weird. And again, I could be 1,000% wrong. We got a few texts saying that it could be this. And when I read those, that made sense.
0: Okay,
3: like, but I don't think it's up to you to do the digging to figure that out.
1: Yeah,
3: but
1: it has exactly.
0: The question was it an overreaction to call or to contact Homeland Security because somebody had a Taliban window decal on their their car?
2: We're leaving out a lot of context that has Monopoly Man logos.
0: We didn't leave it out because you could see the picture.
2: Well,
0: it's on our Instagram.
2: Also left out of the picture is the license plate frame that also has the same logos that says 4x4.
3: But so I don't think
0: Greg
3: that cancels
0: see
3: out.
0: That.
1: I didn't see
0: that's why we said Greg didn't even see that part.
3: And I don't think that cancels out what it says.
0: No, it doesn't. Anyway, 323 texting over. Hey, guys, I wish I could call to explain better, but the Taliban sticker is a Mexican thing with the whole cartel situation. They call the goons or little cartel foot soldiers Taliban in Spanish. So being part of the Hispanic community, I hear it all the time. Even in the narco cordo music, they call or they mention Talibanes. Yep. Mm-hmm. Just see it as equivalent, like the dumbass kid putting gangster, like a gangster sticker on their truck.
2: Well, that's what I said.
0: Cartels are all about money, explaining the monopoly guy.
2: Yeah. When we started the segment, I was like, yeah, it's like referenced a lot of music.
3: But I'm going to keep saying this because I think it makes sense, especially when talking about Greg, who that might not be his world. I don't think it's up to Greg to figure that out. I think if it's like, that's weird, that's something concerning that your neighbor has that, you might want to check that out.
1: Exactly.
3: I don't think it's up to you to do all of the
2: when it has cartoons next to it and it's advertised on a car.
3: Yeah.
1: Again, that's why I'm questioning it. It's weird.
2: Yeah, it is weird. It
3: and
2: is tacky. It is.
1: I don't get what you're not getting. It's so
2: level
1: effing
2: of
1: strange.
2: Calling.
0: That's the consensus. Or are you? Are you yelling at me now? Or are you
2: yelling at me?
0: No, yell at him all day.
1: No, it's like we're agreeing, but we're saying different things. It is very weird.
0: We all agree on weird.
1: It.
3: Yeah.
0: It's a curious choice.
1: And it's not like it said gangster. It said Taliban.
0: Yeah,
3: I'm with you.
1: And my Mexican partner didn't know about this thing. And
0: well, let's also admit he's kind of, he's not really in these streets.
3: No, but he is from Mexico. Mm,
0: okay.
1: But off the air, I'll correct you on that.
3: Oh,
0: yeah. Oh, he's in these streets? I didn't know that. Wow.
3: I'd actually like to know more about that.
1: I will gladly tell you, but not publicly.
3: Okay.
0: All right. Good to know. It was the question of, was it an overreaction calling the authorities? Not a question of taste or tackiness or any of those other things.
1: Yeah. But I also think saying tacky is an understatement.
3: Well, tacky is like Playboy ears.
0: Because I see tacky as because it was just for attention. In some way, shape, or form, it's for attention.
3: And
0: the
3: they got attention.
1: They got attention.
0: Which they got. That's what the texter had pointed
1: it's
0: out.
1: It's beyond tacky.
0: Yeah, if you want to see this vehicle that Greg saw that he called Homeland Security about, you could see it. It's on our Instagram story, at The Woody Show.
3: Yeah.
0: 877-44-WOODY. Text over to 22987. We got some more Woody Show for you next.
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1: I don't care why you listen. 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
3: Another lawsuit in the news. Oh, man, I hate this. A woman is suing the Phoenix Police Department after she was wrongfully arrested for a DUI that she got in downtown Phoenix. So again, this is that whole situation of like you are being convicted of something that you really didn't do.
4: Okay.
3: Yeah. So this was the day after her wedding. She was stone cold sober. She legitimately was not drunk. Okay. She was on no kind of drug or any other substance. She says, quote, you're going to hate this, Greg. She says, quote, I seen a cop car behind me. And I seen the lights at first. Now, here's how that first, I have clips. These are, this is from an ABC News report. This is the first interaction that she had with the police officer. Here we go.
5: Your lights are off in the back, just so you know. You don't have any lights to the rear.
6: I thought you were saying I ran a red.
7: This is the moment aspiring nurse Brianna Longoria says changed her life forever.
5: Are you on any sort of medications?
7: No. The body camera footage from the Phoenix Police Department shows Longoria stopped by police after claiming she ran a red light. Longoria says even though she blew triple zeros on the breathalyzer and passed an eye test, police still arrested her and charged her with DUI. The officer reportedly suspected marijuana impairment. And back at the precinct, another officer conducted tests and was heard saying Longoria's results were, quote, super in the norms. In a lawsuit filed by Longoria.
3: Yeah.
8: Is that super
3: in the norms? Yeah, dude, it's like mega uber ultra in the norms.
8: Super in the norms,
3: it's like
8: guys.
3: Nuclear in the norms. Yeah. Yeah. It's nuclear norms.
9: Super in the norms.
3: Yeah, so like in the video, you see her. She's doing all the roadside tests and just looking at her. What do I know? But just as an outsider doesn't have any kind of formal training,
10: she's,
3: you're like,
10: quote, normal.
3: This chick looks like she's killing all tests. And they still brought her in. They asked her to do the blood test. She goes, I got nothing to hide. Do whatever it is that's necessary. And she goes, up until the point that they took me into the jail, I realized that maybe this is a little bit much.
8: Yeah, because she was so chilled that she goes,

0: you're under arrest. Oh, I mean,
1: did she have a wee shirt on or something?
2: Like, tests and was heard saying Longoria's results were, quote, super in the norms. In a lawsuit filed by Longoria, she claims that Phoenix police enforced a de facto DUI quota, which she alleges pressures officers into making DUI arrests or face employment consequences.
3: Oh, okay, so yeah, that's weak. This brings in another interesting part of the story, and there's more audio that goes along with it.
0: Okay.
3: So, of course, the officer, the arresting officer in this case, is talking to another one of her colleagues there at the police station. And listen to what she says here.
2: Longoria's attorney obtained this body camera footage of an officer appearing to express concerns to the arresting officer right after Longoria's arrest.
4: They're going to kick me off squad if I don't get a DUI. But I seriously pulled, like...
5: No, they're tight,
4: so I don't care. But I'm like, I can't just conjure one up. I have tried.
2: Longoria's attorney obtained...
3: So they're going to kick me off squad if I don't get a DUI.
0: Oh, they are now.
3: And she's been pulling all these people over, trying to get one.
0: Oh,
3: right?
0: No.
3: And she's like, I can't just conjure one up. And the other woman goes, yes, you can.
6: Yeah, you can.
3: Yes, you can.
6: You have a badge. You can.
3: You bet you can.
1: Oh, this is great gory cocaine right here.
6: this is what I've been saying.
3: This is my nightmare fuel.
6: Yeah, for sure. Should be everybody's nightmare fuel.
1: Yeah, that sucks.
3: Yeah, and this woman, and I was watching the video of her interaction with the police officer. She was being super cool, super chill. She was not being one of these defiant. It's like, I don't have to do this, and I'm not going to. Like, she was like, just, all right, fine, whatever.
6: She's being super norms.
3: Yeah, she's being super norms.
0: Yeah.
1: I'm not anti-police.
2: In a statement, Phoenix police says.
1: I was about to say, I'm not anti-police, but I would love for these people to be.
3: Oh, made examples of?
1: Yeah, for sure.
3: Yeah.
2: In a statement, Phoenix police says.
3: Oh, yeah. The Phoenix Police Department looked into it, you guys.
0: Oh, okay. I feel better.
3: Yeah.
2: In a statement, Phoenix Police says, this case has been referred to and is currently under review by the Professional Standards Bureau, and the Phoenix Police Department does not have DUI quotas. As for the red light that Longoria allegedly ran, the dash cam footage shows the light was green as she was being pulled over for what the officer said was red. That traffic citation later voided.
3: Yeah, so the whole reason she pulled her over in the first place saying, oh, you went through that red light, and what it wasn't even red.
0: Yeah, so therefore everything else.
3: She is clearly, when she says that, hey, man, I really need to get
2: Longoria's
3: one of these.
2: Longoria's attorney obtained this body camera footage of an officer appearing to express concerns to the arresting officer right after Longoria's arrest.
4: They're going
2: to
4: kick me off squad if I don't get a DUI. But I seriously pulled, like...
3: I've pulled so many people. Yeah. I've invented red lights that weren't red.
0: I've tried, trust me.
3: Yeah, she's done all these things trying to.
1: Guys, we don't have quotas on paper. It's just a verbal.
3: It's an unspoken thing.
6: Yeah, what is that about? Like, are there or are there not quotas?
1: I don't know.
0: I guess it's probability and statistics. Like, well, if you live in this area and there's this many people, there should be this many people drunk. You know, like.
6: But everybody says, at the end of the month, look out. It's quotas.
1: There is a stretch of highway that I drive, and at the end of the month, I see way more police there. And the quota thing might be real, might not be real, but for some reason, that week, there's so many more police on that
3: everybody's
1: stretch
3: got,
1: of highway.
3: Everybody's got objectives. Goals that get set, and I'm sure they rely on X number of dollars coming in on traffic violations or different things to make up the budget for the police department, and then chief of police, I don't know who that would even be, like they're responsible, the superintendent or whatever is responsible for making sure that number gets, and they go, hey guys, be extra hypervigilant for, speeders and people.
0: Right. Mm-hmm. Wink, wink.
3: So, maybe that's where the, quote, quota comes in.
1: And again. Yeah.
3: Like, do the officers hit the beginning, hit the streets in the beginning of the month knowing, well, this month I got to get 40 speeding
6: tickets.
3: Citations. Yeah. I don't know.
7: And if you're not pulling people over, does it look like you're not doing your job? Like, could you just be sitting in the squad car not doing anything? And it's like, well, you haven't given a ticket out to anyone. What have you been doing all month?
0: And that's the thing. It's like, that's what I'm saying. Like, mathematically, you should have pulled over this many people.
7: Right.
0: So that's kind of what they're trying to hit, I'm guessing.
3: Anyway, so this woman,
0: she's
3: got a slam dunk case.
0: You're under arrest. Oh, I am.
3: Okay.
6: And it wasn't even a red light.
3: Sure. 877-44 Woody. Text your thoughts, whatever you got, over to 22987.
8: I'm not wearing a helmet.
6: Not going to wear a helmet.
8: No, like straight up?
6: Yeah.
8: You guys are idiots. 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
11: We could see a few sprinkles this morning, but very little accumulation is anticipated, with highs in the low 80s and west winds near 10. Skies stay mostly clear tonight, with lows near 56. Tomorrow brings mostly sunny conditions and a high in the mid-70s, then clear skies tomorrow night with lows in the low 50s. Friday looks sunny, with a high in the upper 70s, lows in the low 60s, and winds becoming south at 10.
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0: Woody, Greg, Menace, Gina Grad.
2: Yeah.
0: Our video producer, his name is Vaughn. Hi, Vaughn.
3: Yeah, what's up, everybody?
4: What's up, Vaughn?
0: So, as I was walking through the hallway during the commercial break, after we were talking about that woman who's suing the Phoenix Police Department, she got picked up for a DUI, even though she wasn't drunk at all. 0.00 on the breathalyzer.
2: About as sober as you can
0: be. She did the blood test. What was it?
4: Super norms.
2: Yes.
3: Super norms.
4: Super in the norm?
2: Yeah. Totes super norms.
0: Or whatever, yeah. And then there was the clip of the police officer talking, the arresting officer talking to this other woman about how she needs to get some DUIs.
5: Longoria's attorney obtained this body camera footage of an officer appearing to express concerns to the arresting officer right after Longoria's arrest.
6: They're going to kick me off squad if I don't get a DUI. But I'm seriously pulled, like...
7: No, there's ice, so I
6: don't care. But I'm like, I can't just conjure one up. I have tried.
0: You can.
4: You sure can.
0: Try harder.
2: Yeah.
0: So anyway, we're talking about that, and then during the break, I go out in the hallway, walking past where Vaughn's all set up, and he goes, "Hey, man, I got pulled over, so let's play a game. Why did Vaughn get pulled over?"
2: Why did Vaughn get pulled over?
0: I mean, everybody's first guess is because black.
2: Right.
8: Yeah.
0: But
2: I have a second guess.
0: It's here's the thing.
9: That was my first guess.
10: Oh, mine was smiling too much.
3: Yeah, that'll be happy.
0: I mean, the reason they initially pulled you over wasn't, I mean, it was, what did they tell you at least?
3: The initial thing was for a broken taillight.
0: Broken taillight.
3: Yeah.
0: Okay.
10: I mean, that's the easy one.
0: Which could also be filed under driving while black.
3: Yes, that's a thing for sure.
0: And then, how did the conversation go from there?
3: Let me go back real quick, just because it's part of the story. So about a year and a half ago, my car got into an accident from somebody who was not me driving, so the insurance couldn't cover it, so it hasn't been fixed yet, and that's why the taillight's broken.
0: It actually is broken.
3: Okay. Yes. Okay, so I'm on the way to a friend's house to see if he's home. He lives on the side of the street, not on the side of the street, but in an apartment building on the lowest level, and I'm looking to see if he's home, and I swerve a little bit, and that's when the cops are like, oh, this dude's swerving, and his taillight is out, so they pull me over, boom, whoop, whoop. I pull over immediately, and they're like, hey, what's up? You were swerving back there. Your tail light is showing it's white instead of red for the brake light. Like, you have issues with your car. What's going on? And then he's like, and also I smell a strong odor of freshly burnt cannabis.
0: Well,
9: yeah.
2: Don't believe that.
0: Well,
10: okay, officer. Yeah, that's you true. Say.
0: I get that same whiff when I walk by our office.
3: I bet.
0: Yeah.
3: And he's like, have you been smoking? And I'm like, I smoked about an hour ago. And I'm not going to lie, you know, I did about an hour ago. Not while driving. I was at a poetry event, and then we

0: when you have pizza. So, you know, you got to smoke before you get pizza. You know, you got to.
1: Super low dose, too.
0: Yeah, super low dose. It was very loud, actually. He's like, all right, get out of the car, and we're going to do some DUI testing on you. They do the count to 30. So you have to tilt your head back, close your eyes, and count to 30 at the same time. So in my head, I'm like, 1-1,000, 2-1,000. Dang it, how am I going to get out of here? 3-1,000, 4-1,000.
2: So just count to 30?
0: Just count to 30, yeah. But like, number one, the anxiety of being pulled over is number one going to bring your adrenaline up. So, and then also being a little high, I skipped a few numbers while I was thinking in my head.
3: Oh, no. Oh, my God. You couldn't count to 30?
0: I could. So once I got like, once I got to 30, I waited like another like second or so and opened my eyes. And he was like, all right. That was 30 seconds. You got it. You know, how'd you do it? And I told him 1-1,000, 2-1,000, boom. Go through more tests, the balance test. You know, you had to put your foot out, up 6 inches and
4: you're like
0: out.
4: Justin Timberlake.
2: See, that's the one. Like, even if you're sober, some people just have rotten balance.
0: Yeah, yeah, balance. That's me. Exactly. Yeah. So about 18 seconds into that, I began doing a little, rocking back and forth wobbling. And had to wobbling, had to keep myself up, but kept myself up and everything. And, got through all the tests and everything. And at the end of it, the guy looks at his partner and is like, what do you think? And his partner shakes his head and is like, nope, he's totes good, dog.
4: Oh, yeah. Sweet.
3: Totes
2: Norm. Totes Norm, like, dog.
4: I thought you were going to have to give out some fellatio.
2: Yeah, so no ticket, no nothing.
0: No ticket.
2: Not even for the broken taillight, huh?
0: No, he comes up to me at the end. That's good. He looks at me and is like, how high is your tolerance, dude? Like,
3: you don't want to
4: see. You ran into somebody that's like, you know,
0: cool. Chill. I got some cool cops. Luckily, it was not these chicks who were trying to get
5: looking
0: their
5: for trouble.
0: Their,
2: so they can't. Quota. I guess, yeah. I mean, if you, because you told them, yeah, I smoked about an hour ago. They can't just pick you up for that. They can give you the test because of that. Because then they think that there's a chance you could be
0: impaired
2: to the point where you couldn't do one of the. So they have to give you either. They don't have. I was just reading about this. They don't yet have a breathalyzer type thing for weed. They were working on one.
6: I thought they were currently working on it.
4: I think they do the blood test, but that stays in your system.
2: Here, a research team over at Virginia Commonwealth University has introduced a prototype for a new type of breathalyzer. While the ones that are currently available are used to test for alcohol, this new one would instead test for marijuana. Uh-oh, buddy. It's small, looks like an asthma inhaler. And the thing about it, it relies on 3D printed parts and designed to work within minutes without the need of a lab. It also features a mouthpiece that collects the breath sample, a cartridge where the chemical reactions take place, and a detection chamber that will show the results. Still in the testing phase, but they said it could be perfected and put to use in the next couple of years.
4: And, also, don't you have like, not to put you on blast, but your registration not legit either.
0: That's also a problem.
3: Dude, my God, you got so
2: what are you doing, man?
4: I'm like, why are you giving yourself so many options to get pulled over? You know, like,
2: what's wrong with your registration?
4: That'd be my, like,
2: it's just not current?
0: It's not current. Oh. I had a lot of parking tickets. I got to pay those off before you can.
2: Oh, you haven't paid those either?
6: No.
4: So Vaughn,
5: you're not in jail right now.
4: Yeah, Vaughn's going to call you from jail one day.
0: Look, I've been here long enough to get white privilege, guys, all right?
4: Nice.
0: But I'm working on it.
6: The counting
4: I'm
6: to
4: working
6: 30,
4: on it. Yeah, right.
6: The counting to 30 thing, you lean your head back and then you have.
0: And you close your eyes as well.
2: In your head. You don't say it out loud.
6: Right. And then you. Oh, you do it in your head.
0: In your head. Correct. Oh, your head.
5: So
0: yes,
5: they time
0: in your head.
5: It.
6: Oh,
0: should
6: I
0: time
6: see.
0: It, yeah.
6: Should, and they say do it for approximately 30 seconds.
0: Yeah, you come to 30.
6: Never heard of that.
0: The 30 seconds, right?
2: Yeah, that one I've not heard of. I've heard of counting backwards. I've heard about, you know, where you put your head back, but then you have your arms out to your side, and you have to, like, touch your nose.
0: Did that one, too. Did that one.
2: Oh, yeah,
0: that one?
2: Yep, did that one. Did you nail that one?
0: Oh, yeah, nailed it, for
6: did
0: sure.
6: Did they do the one where you gotta follow
0: the pen
6: with your eyes?
0: Yeah, I watch a lot of body cam videos, so I know they're looking for certain things.
7: I never cried. I get angry at myself for allowing it to happen.
8: I took the croquet mallet and smashed them to pieces. 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
2: We're doing it. The Woody Show.
3: Well, back in 2005, they say that people spoke nearly 17,000 words a day.
4: Okay.
3: That was in 2005. By 2019, this was a study. It was like two universities teamed up, and, you know, again, they looked at it back in 2005, and now that number has dropped by 28%. People on average speaking only 12,000 words per day.
4: I believe it.
3: Now, the biggest reason for that, obviously, shift in technology, especially with the rise of, you know, text messaging and DMs. Man, I remember how dumb I thought text messaging was when people first started doing it.
5: Well, it was difficult.
3: It was, because it was like 444-212-4477. Just to like start, you know, get to the letter that you need, it took forever to type out a message. But once you can bang them out,
4: like a
3: QWERTY keyboard.
6: Life-changing. You
3: know, yeah, that was different. Then I got... Yeah.
4: I always prided myself on being able to do the old school one without looking. Because
7: Because there were buttons, too, but you got to use T9. Everyone knew that.
3: But I got pretty good at it.
7: Yeah.
6: With the old school way?
3: Yeah, I got pretty fast at that.
6: Yeah.
3: The other thing I thought was going to be dumb and go nowhere shows how dumb I am. The iPad. Remember when the iPad came? We were all doing the show together. I'm like, roll out the iPad. I'm like, how stupid.
6: Yeah.
4: Why did you think it was stupid?
3: Well, because, when they first came out, I didn't see really the practical application for the iPad. I'm like, it's just a bigger phone.
4: True.
3: What are you going to do? Carry it around your pocket? And then as soon as people got them, and I did see this at our takeover, there were people that were asking us for pictures.
4: And using
3: And they were using them to take pictures out and about. I go, this is so impractical.
6: Right.
3: Holding up this big giant tablet to take.
6: Screen.
3: Yeah. You

0: could have done that with your laptop. Why not just bring your laptop?
1: No, but I guarantee you that was probably their kid's iPad, and then they use it to take the photo.
0: But, you know, as things went forward and they start using them for, you know, businesses where you're taking, like, orders or doing things like that, I'm like,
2: You use the iPad the entire time for your pilot stuff. Like, all your stuff is on that.
0: Yeah, right. Exactly.
3: Egg on your face.
0: Yeah, so I came around on that one. So I don't know. I don't know. What's the newest thing? I thought, like, everybody was talking about those. So far, we're right on the whole Oculus thing.
1: Yeah.
0: Like, those big, stupid things.
3: I thought those would be such a big deal. And I've never experienced one. I still want to, but.
0: Or the Apple. What's the Apple
1: Vision?
0: Apple Vision.
2: We've had the Oculus one for a long time. It was a Christmas gift from my mother-in-law, and it was so cool for like 10 minutes. I haven't touched it, and I can't tell you.
0: Yeah. My kids are off board. They're like, this is dumb.
3: I'm surprised by
1: it.
3: It
1: was cool. It just never advanced.
4: It's too bulky. Yeah. It's just.
1: Yeah.
2: And you, if somebody else, you want to share it, you're like, okay, don't move. I'm going to take them off. Now you get exactly where I am. Like, it's not super practical.
0: Yeah. So yeah, people are speaking fewer words now. Experts are concerned about the trend and say, you know, less talking has led to shorter attention spans and making it harder to hold a conversation in person.
2: I buy it.
1: It's rough sometimes.
0: Yeah. People have. They cannot have a conversation, even a very basic one. They're so awkward.
1: Yeah.
0: Everybody's so weird.
2: I know.
1: Why so weird, man?
0: Yeah. It's like if somebody had, like, they were frozen 20 years ago and then just unfroze them here now in present day.
1: Yeah. I'm so like, strange. I got to keep on throwing out topics because we're stuck in the same room.
2: I always think about prisoners that, like, get out after 30 years and it is like they were a frozen caveman. Yeah. They have no idea what to do.
0: Well, they have not used certain things, but they know about them because they still have television and they hear people who are like, the new people, the new meat that comes in.
2: Oh, you think after they bring them years, in.
3: It would
2: be contraband.
3: Caveman thing.
0: Oh, speaking of which, how bad, like, I would love to go to space. I do not have any interest in going to Mars.
2: Really?
0: Oh, too long.
1: So mad it's far.
2: Like 5 years.
0: It's mad far, Gina.
3: Well, it takes a minute to get there, Gina.
0: Six volunteers, half a dozen people, no plans for the next year because they have sealed themselves inside a simulated space station in Germany as part of an experiment. Now, the group, three guys, three women, they're between the ages of 26 and 32, and they don't leave until August. And the conditions are meant to mimic the long duration space mission. So no alcohol, Greg.
3: Oh, forget it.
0: No daylight. No fresh food. No romantic relationships.
2: Why not? What else you got to do?
4: Try and stop me.
1: Yeah.
0: They get a 1-2 hour video call with their family per week. They got to be in bed by 11 p.m. You can shower for 5 minutes twice a week. Blood tests are taken through a slot in the door, and they are told not to make eye contact with medical staff because they're trying to recreate that environment as close as they can. Every moment except time in their sleep pods and in the bathrooms are monitored by cameras, and they just want to understand like how isolation and tight-knit group living affects your mental health and your thinking ability. Right, exactly. Thinking ability. You have any kind of like future human missions to Mars.
2: How long is this? How long
0: it's 6 months.
5: Damn.
2: Oh, boy.
3: Yeah. You couldn't do it, Gina.
2: No, I love being alone.
0: No, but I love being alone.
3: No, but it's not.
0: I think that would drive me insane.
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0: 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All right, welcome back, everybody. We got the phones open, 877-44-WOODY. You can text us over to 22987. What is today's day? Puppy Day?
1: National Puppy Day.
0: National Puppy Day.
1: So that's the dogest.
0: It is National Puppy Day.
1: Yeah.
2: Love it.
0: The baby.
1: Yeah, just little sweeties.
0: Yeah.
1: Yeah.
0: What was, I have not heard all the details about this.
3: Oh, yes.
1: Yeah. Hold on, Seabass.
0: I was the one who was part of all

0: but I can set the story.
1: Let's let
2: you know, you have your narrative, Seabass.
1: Because Menace told me he had a story to share.
2: Well, Sammy,
1: because
2: he said witnessed it as well.
3: I did.
1: Witnessed it. Oh, you witnessed this too?
0: I didn't throw them intentionally.
3: I was so happy I got to witness.
2: What is it? Okay. Somebody was all giddy because somebody brought a dog into the building, and Seabass was all excited because he wanted to narc these people out. So
0: you recall, a couple months ago, I found somebody sneaking what I thought was sneaking their dog in, not to one of our office floors, but to one of the other floors in the building, using the freight elevator in the back. And I said, oh, these sneaks, because we have an email from our person who in charge of our building manager, stating that the building and our office itself both have no dog policies except for actual registered service dogs.
2: Well, that's kind of interesting because you called the building on speakerphone in front of Sammy and I.
0: That's
3: yes.
0: true. Yes, yes,
2: and
0: yes.
2: And tried to narc
1: about
2: out.
1: About this person?
2: About this person.
0: I said,
1: this is new. This just happened.
0: Yeah. I said, hey, I got the office number downstairs, not to the radio station, but the building. And said,
2: the actual building who owns the building.
0: Said, hey, I was just coming up and there's a dog in the freight elevator, and I've got these really bad allergies.
1: But you don't.
3: Yes, fake coffee. No, it was like coffee.
0: But you don't.
3: Pretending.
0: I have small dog allergies.
1: Is this the same, by the way, your thing on that, is that the same as the people who are offended on behalf of other people? Like, on behalf of the
4: people who
1: of
4: do
1: the
4: have
1: gay
4: allergies.
1: Community,
3: I'm
1: offended by. Well, are you gay? Yeah. No, I'm not gay. But on behalf of,
3: I'm an ally.
0: It's not the same thing. But I am an ally because my main problem with dogs is they create mess.
2: Uh huh.
0: And noise.
1: Okay. So hold on. Let me hear the rest of the story first. Yeah. So this person brings the dog in. He's on the phone
2: with the
1: building management.
3: On speakerphone.
2: Yeah, to the people that own the building,
0: to the receptionist.
1: Okay.
2: And he goes, to make them aware of their policy that there's no dogs allowed in the building. And she replies with, oh, we don't have a policy of no dogs in the building.
3: Yes.
0: She said. She said it's okay if they take the freight elevator.
3: Yeah, she said dogs are allowed in the building. They just have to take the freight elevator.
2: Mm-hmm.
0: To which I said, well, why would that be? And she didn't really know.
2: No, she said because if to be like less distracting coming into
3: the building. For the Seabasses of the world. So she said, so I suggest, you can take the main lobby elevator.
0: To which I replied, I use the freight elevator often because I'm often bringing in large items, which is actually true. I'm bringing in big stuff in here a lot of times, picking up stuff, deliveries and things of that nature. And I said, I'm really allergic, which again, not fully
2: big
0: true.
2: Coughing the whole time.
0: Could easily be true.
1: Wait.
5: Yeah.
1: What's the last large thing that you brought up that wouldn't have fit in the regular elevator?
0: Anything we get via like Instacart or whatever or DoorDash.
1: They can't fit in the regular elevator?
4: It
1: must use the freight elevator?
0: But that's typically where the deliveries happen. But I do bring large things, other stuff they don't want.
2: Okay, but still, she said there is no policy.
0: So
2: that you can't have dogs in the building.
0: So now this is all true. This happened. However, I have a feeling that we have an instance of Little Miss Know Nothing, who's the receptionist,
2: for the actual building.
0: Doesn't know, but does she handle the leases?
2: The person that emailed you does not work for the people that own the building.
0: He talks to the people that own the building. She's the receptionist. She doesn't sign the leases. She doesn't sign the contracts.
1: Do you think perhaps the policy has changed since that original email? Because things change all the time.
0: That's possible.
1: This building is 3/4 of the way empty.
2: Yeah.
0: They may have.
3: Yeah.
1: I'm pretty sure.
3: What
1: they used to care about a lot, maybe not so much now.
0: That's a great point to a separate issue about me leaving my cars here over the weekend. But regardless, we're on the dogs. But that bolsters my other point about this crap building. So I think that's possible, Woody. They may have changed it in order to try to like lure in business.
1: Okay.
0: Which case, we'll see. I'll talk. I couldn't find any copies of our leases online, which isn't surprising. Wow.
1: So you got served.
0: I got served by someone who I don't think knows the policy.
3: Hold on, can I tell my favorite part of what happened in the whole story? Mm-hmm. Is at the end, and he's doing his fake coughing, and he's like, I'm so sorry. I'm very allergic to dogs. And she goes, take Benadryl?
0: she goes,
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3: Today is National
4: Puppy Day.
3: Puppy Day.
5: Shout out to puppies.
3: National Puppy Day.
5: Dogs.
3: Yeah, I've noticed, not that my dog was ever like a super big ball of energy, but I've noticed she started acting more like an older dog.
6: Oh, I hate that.
3: Yeah.
6: I know.
3: Yeah.
6: Because she's what, seven, eight, seven?
3: Eight, she can be eight.
6: Eight?
4: Like, yeah. Not as, like, tail waggy.
3: No, it's just like you see the look of her face.
6: Mm-hmm. Yeah.
3: And, yeah, just her overall, just kind of general. Like, she's fine. Like, she's still got as much energy, I think, as she's ever had.
4: Yeah.
6: Right.
3: It's just that she shows it differently.
4: And what do they call it? Like, sugar muzzle or whatever when
3: she's already white.
4: Yeah.
6: My dog's getting so gray.
3: Yeah.
6: It starts right around the mouth, but then it's kind of spread to the eyes.
3: Yeah.
6: And now it's kind of like the body is getting gray.
3: I told you it bummed my wife out because she brought her to the vet just for the regular, you know, stuff.
4: Mm-hmm.
3: And they said, well, she's now a senior lady.
6: And man,
3: that bummed my wife out. But I just thought, oh, who's the little senior lady?
4: Geriatric?
6: No.
3: Yeah, just kiss her.
5: Sweetie.
6: So I always think of that saying, the price of love is grief.
4: Mm-hmm.
6: And that is so true with dogs. We go in this cycle of like, we know we're not going to have them forever.
3: Yeah. And my wife keeps pushing, like, we should get another one.
6: Yeah.
3: Like, have a second
4: to
3: keep her young and maybe to overlap. But I said, no, this is going to be my one and only dog.
4: Mm-hmm. Oh, really?
3: Yeah. I don't want another one after her.
6: Yeah, I considered another dog, but what if that's the dog that chews the couch up or poops in the house?
3: That's what we had. My current dog
6: is absolutely perfect.
3: Yeah, we had it going on with our son. He was great. Slept through the night immediately.
4: You rolled the dice.
3: I said, well, the second one, what if it doesn't sleep through the night? And we have all this. And then she's been the one who's been like hell on wheels, you know?
4: She is feisty.
3: She's great and I love her.
4: She's
3: but
4: a character.
3: Man, it's like two on one is better than one on one.
4: Yeah.
3: You know, certainly better than being outnumbered by kids.
4: Yeah.
3: But yeah, I don't think I'm open to another dog after her. I do say that now, but I see how you feel. I did that early.
5: I had a dog that was a year old and then I got a second dog. So now they're 10 and 9 and the younger one still acts like a puppy. It's insane. I thought she would like calm down a little bit, but no, she's like a smotherer.
3: See, Greg's forever dog.
6: Mm-hmm.
3: Rex.
6: Mm-hmm. Yes. Yeah. Whose name is tattooed on my arm.
3: Yeah, when Rex died, I was pretty sure that Greg wouldn't get another dog, and then he did.
6: I know, and I resented Callie the first week or two because I kept comparing her to Rex.
3: Yeah.
6: And when we got Callie, she was technically a puppy, 10 months. That's still a puppy, right?
4: Yeah.
6: So she would chew the remote control, chew my glasses, scratch at the door, and I thought, oh my God, what have we done? And now she is like Rex 2.0. She's perfect.
3: But do you love her as much as Rex?
6: As I love Rex? Yeah.
3: I would say there's no way that's...
4: You love your dog.
6: I love Callie.
3: He loves her. He does.
6: I think I've probably crossed over to loving Callie slightly more if I had to quantify.
3: Are you saying that because she's listening right now?
5: Yeah. Afraid that she'll
6: attack
5: you.
6: She's actually easier than Rex was. Rex was
3: really.
6: He was kind of dog aggressive. So when you took him on a walk, and if the dog was even across the street,

0: street, he would borderline pull you to it, and he did not like other dogs.
1: I'm shocked to hear that.
0: And Callie couldn't care less about
1: other dogs. I mean, I'm glad. I'm happy for you, because that's that's great.
0: Like, but I love Callie.
2: What kind of dog was Rex?
0: Pitbull.
2: Oh.
1: Both pits.
0: Yeah. And they're so, I mean,
1: another Callie baby killer.
0: Rules.
2: Yeah, baby killer.
0: Yeah. Well, Gina's met Callie.
2: Oh, I'm still scarred. You are petrified. Literally and figuratively.
1: Yeah, we do have some other show-related dog news.
2: Oh, yeah. Guys. Yeah. So I was one of those people that I'm never doing this again. I can't. My heart is closed to this. But after many years and a lot of thought and a lot of research, we're getting a puppy.
3: Yay!
1: Actually, hold on. I was going to give you half of one. That's enough.
2: Oh.
1: It's kind of a dog.
0: Girly one?
2: Okay.
1: Yes, Greg.
2: It is the ultimate.
0: Yeah.
2: Girly dog.
1: Show Greg. Show Greg what it looks like when it's a full-grown adult.
0: Okay. Let me.
3: What kind of dog? Is
1: hold on. No, let's be quiet so we can get Greg's natural reaction. Because I know what it's going to be. See,
0: that's not a dog.
2: Let me explain myself. Let me explain.
1: Yeah. Show Morgan. Show Morgan. On a scale of one to ten.
3: You really want your son to be gay, huh?
2: Okay.
1: On a scale.

0: allergic to dogs. For real, not
1: what's
0: fake.
1: The breed so people can look it up?
0: After much research.
1: What's the breed?
2: You sound embarrassed to say it.
0: I am. After much research, I found these are the most hypoallergenic dogs. It's called a Coton de Tuileries.
1: Oh, God. Cute. Oh, my God.
2: I say that when people ask what kind of dog it is.
0: They're cotton dog. They're the cotton Coton dogs of Tuileries. They're Madagascar. They're from Madagascar.
1: Is it spelled like cotton? Yeah. How do you spell
0: one
1: it?
0: One T. C-O-T-O-N.
3: Coton?
1: C-O-T-O-N.
0: Coton de Tuileries.
1: How the hell do you spell that?
0: Of Tuileries. D-E. T-U-L-E-A-R.
1: Okay, so if you want to look it up.
0: Coton de Tuileries. And yeah. But just to win you over, first Google Coton de Tuileries puppy.
1: Okay, but all puppies.
0: No, this
1: yes,
0: puppy.
1: It's like kittens.
0: But this
1: kittens
0: puppy
1: are cute.
0: Is way
1: kittens are adorable. Full grown cats.
2: Yeah, boring. Up, I guess.
1: Yep.
0: Yeah, it's gonna
1: puppies
0: be
1: cute.
0: It's for me. This dog's never gonna touch the ground. This is gonna be my whole personality and be totally insufferable. I'm making a calendar.
4: Even,
0: I support this.
4: Even pugs as puppies are cute.
0: Pugs are the most disgusting dog.
4: But then when they grow up, ugh.
1: Okay, so...
4: Oh, this is such a girly dog.
0: I know.
2: So cute.
0: I can't believe I'm doing
4: this. Would your husband take this dog on a walk by himself?
0: No. I don't
4: think so. Okay, I hope not.
1: And you got to know that this is a dog that your son's never going to be able to be proud of.
0: He's not going to claim this dog.
1: If you had a daughter, it would be different. Like, oh my God, he would love it and be super proud of it. But this is... You are setting yourself up to... Like you want your stepson to have... a dog,
0: tough high school,
1: a dog, right, a dog. But like you're giving him a dog that he cannot be proud of.
0: Okay, as a puppy, I think he's gonna be stoked. But yes, when it grows
1: yes,
0: up to
1: course.
0: Look like what
1: yeah.
0: it looks
1: puppy.
0: Like, it'll be like this is my stepmom's
1: dog. You know how long
0: dog.
1: The puppy phase is gonna last?
0: Like 6 months tops.
1: Yeah. Exactly.
5: But it's so cute, and all the girls are gonna love it, and that's how he's gonna
0: right?
5: get all the chicks.
0: Thank you.
1: No, because they're gonna think he's safe because he's gay.
2: Yeah.
0: Well, that can work.
2: What
0: that's
2: are you gonna
0: a
2: name
0: one
2: it,
0: way
2: like,
0: in.
2: Princess.
4: Okay. Hair, right?
0: So. Yes.
3: I'm surprised
0: CBS
3: hasn't
0: name.
3: Run in here for the hyperallergenic thing.
0: We have no, because it's no, he'll understand this. It's because the protein in their saliva that's less than other dogs.
1: All right. Well, since it is National Puppy Day, we do have a game that Menace came up with that we're going to play next. And we'll tell you what it is next. It's just a little fun. It's dumb. It's National quick. Puppy Day. Yeah. You know what I mean?
4: It's adorable.
1: Yeah. Yeah. You know, we've had Guess That Gas. How about Guess That Bark?
3: Yeah.
0: Oh.
3: Guess That Bark.
1: We will explain next on The Woody Show. Hang on.
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0: 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The Woody Show. All right, so I told you Menace got a game.
1: Yes.
0: National Puppy Day.
1: Uh-huh.
0: And the game, guess that bark.
1: Guess that bark.
2: Guess that bark.
0: And you have to guess, is it a pit bull or a shih tzu?
1: Yes.
2: All right.
0: All right.
1: So, do we want to play just in the room here? Okay.
0: Yeah.
1: All right. Well, yeah, I have a bunch of clips here, and all you guys got to do is guess, is it a pit bull or a shih tzu? Here's clip number one.
0: All right, clip number one, guess that bark. I'm going to go out on a limb.
1: Yeah.
3: Really no way to know.
0: And I'm going
3: to
0: say that's your shih tzu.
1: Oh, really?
0: No, yeah. That's I'm going pit bull on that one.
1: You are correct.
0: Oh.
2: Wow. Look at that.
0: All right. So it's the first person to ring in?
1: Yes.
3: Oh, okay.
0: Oh, okay.
3: Got it.
0: Yeah.
3: Okay. Now we got it.
0: Well, now we know. That was a practice round.
3: Yeah.
0: Practice. Okay. Everybody back to 0 points.
3: Okay.
0: All right.
1: All right. Here's
0: now, again, you don't want to just jump the gun.
1: Yes. Think real hard.
0: All right. Here we go.
1: Number two.
3: Gina. You pit bull?
1: Gina, you are correct. It is a pit bull.
0: Okay. All right.
2: Oh, I hate to lose.
0: Okay.
1: Okay, guys.
0: Guess that bark. Is it a pit bull or a shih tzu?
2: Greg.
1: Pit bull? Yeah, that'd be a pit bull.
0: Pit bull, Greg!
1: Yeah.
2: I'm on the board.
3: So we're tied.
2: I don't want to lose.
0: All right. Man, see... I was trying to give everybody a chance.
1: Yeah, you should.
0: Because I was so quick on that first one.
2: I took a risk really in
1: good
2: so
1: at
2: early.
1: This game.
0: Okay.
1: Insane.
0: Guess that bark. Is it a pit bull or a shih tzu? Here we go.
3: Gina.
0: Sammy.
3: Go ahead. See, I don't know if this is one that's going to try and trick us.
4: Yeah, that's what I'm thinking.
3: But a pit bull?
1: It would be a pit bull, Sammy.
0: A pit bull. She got it.
2: Damn it. Three-way tie?
0: All right. This is it.
1: All right.
0: Last clip.
1: Try to win.
0: Is it a pit bull or is it a shih tzu?
5: I wasn't ringing in. I was just enjoying the game.
3: Gina.
0: Yeah.
3: Shih tzu.
1: No.
0: Woody.
1: Yeah, Woody.
0: Pit bull. Yes.
2: Wow.
3: Damn it.
1: That
3: one I really
1: good
3: wasn't
1: game.
3: Sure.
0: Yep.
1: Yeah. Good game.
0: Hey, so here's a little thing about hypoallergenic dogs, right?
3: Okay.
0: This is from a pediatric allergist. It says, it's amusing to me how many parents have been conditioned, guilted, into including three little words when they tell me they have a dog. But it's hypoallergenic. It's similar to when I ask parents if anyone smokes cigarettes at home. Yes, but always outside.
5: And light cigarettes.
0: I'd like to set the record straight right now. No parent should ever feel guilty about having a dog. You were all hereby absolved of any future need to state it's just hypoallergenic, but

0: It's a myth.
1: Of course.
0: About two-thirds of homes in the United States have at least one pet, and almost most of these have dogs. In addition to 10 to 20% of all children and adults across the world are allergic to dogs. That means there are a lot of people that live with the very animal that causes them the misery. Allergy symptoms include itching of the nose, eye, sneezing, blah, blah, blah, blah, blah. Dog dander is what causes symptoms of the allergy. It's not the length, the style, the type, or shedding of the fur. Dander comes from saliva, skin cells, and urine. So unless your dog has no mouth, no skin, or doesn't pee, it will release dander into the air.
2: Right. And so apparently that the allergen is called CAN-F1. And then there's CAN-F2, CAN-F3, and CAN-F6. And some dogs don't have as much of those proteins. Because, like, if a dog licks me, I just get a rash usually wherever that they licked me. I'm like, oh, God, it itches. But apparently some have less than others.
1: It's not the, I think what the allergist is saying here, it's not really even guilting. It's just that's a sales technique to use on people who don't do the research.
0: Yep. They said hypoallergenic dogs are a magical fantasy created by breeders and marketers to, wait for it, sell more dogs.
3: Interesting.
1: Yeah. Right. So, yeah, your dog may have produced more fur, which has more saliva, which gets on your skin, and it may be more or less.
2: It's a loophole.
0: Now, the one thing I do like the idea of are the ones that have the hair and not the fur, because, like, the shedding with dogs.
4: Yeah.
0: Man,
3: crazy. Well, your dog sheds like crazy, right?
0: She sheds. Not as, and she's got longer hair, which I don't mind as much as those dogs who have, like, your dog's menace have, like, the really tiny short.
4: Tiny ones,
0: man, those things are like cactus.
4: Yeah, little tiny.
0: Man, you'll catch one of those. Yeah. Oh, my God. Yeah.
2: Like porcupine.
0: You thought you were just stabbed. Mm-hmm. And those little hairs, I think, are harder to clean up than the longer ones.
4: Well, just get a black short hair dog, and you barely ever see
0: hair. Still
4: anymore.
0: Feel it.
1: It's all right, your food.
0: 877. Yep. 44 Woody. 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
2: I barely remember to open my mouth when I'm eating. Like, you think I'm going to remember to bring a canvas bag to go to the
3: store? No, I don't think you're going to remember. 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
1: All right, so this is a question for not just everybody in the room, but if you're listening right now.
5: Everybody in the world.
1: Yeah, we want to get your response to Greg's question. Was it an overreaction?
5: Right.
6: Yes.
5: Well, you don't know.
1: Yeah, so listen to Greg's story here, and then vote.
6: Oh, okay.
1: Yeah, let's just hear. Let's hear Greg out first.
5: Dare you?
1: Let's hear all the stuff.
6: I'll hear him out.
1: And then
5: will ya?
1: Yeah. So we'll hear Greg out. This is the way it's going to work.
6: Okay.
1: Everybody, reserve comment.
5: All right. Please.
1: If you have questions,
5: please.
1: That's one thing.
5: There all you right. go.
6: I'm pretending not to know Greg.
1: If you have questions,
5: don't leave.
1: Ask questions. Then we'll let everybody vote on the text, and then we'll come back with our take, and then the listener's consensus.
3: Okay.
5: Right.
1: All right. All right.
5: And I'm going to text everybody in this room in just a moment to give you visual proof of what I'm talking about.
6: Okay.
5: And this is going to come with a few prefaces. I would preface it with saw something and said something, because that's what they say.
6: Mm-hmm.
5: If you see something, say something. Imagine those cases with all these red flags you hear about. Whatever, a shooter. And then everybody in retrospect says, oh my God, they actually talked about it. They actually had a gun. They actually, and then you kick yourself because you thought, I should have said something. So in case something ever came of this.
1: Can you send the picture so we can post it?
5: I wanted to say this.
1: Because I think the audience needs to see. Send me the picture.
5: Okay, that's your judgment. I will send you the picture 1 second because I have this in a group text. So what I did was I saw this and I made an official report with the Department of Homeland Security.
1: Whoa.
5: Like, we're not talking like

0: grocery store drama. We're talking what I thought maybe could be federal drama.
1: Yeah.
0: I conferred with a couple people beforehand and said, is this an overreaction if I report it? And they said, no, you should absolutely report that.
2: Again, questions only.
0: Mm-hmm. Right. Then here in the studio, I only told one person about it and showed it to Gina. She nearly fell off her chair and said, no, you did the right thing. So here comes the photo. This is what I saw. For all I know, it was a misunderstanding. Maybe this means something else. Maybe it's supposed to be funny, but it was an SUV in my neighborhood with a massive sticker on the windshield that says Taliban. Massive.
1: Okay.
0: Is that not weird to anybody?
2: Again,
3: from Greg, covering the windshield from one side to the other, yes, correct?
0: A massive, massive decal says Taliban. Did you get the photo?
2: Yep, I'm gonna post it. Okay. I'm gonna take the license.
0: Yeah, please
2: the
0: take
2: license
0: that out.
2: Plate out.
3: Now, question: is this somebody that lives near you? Do you know?
0: I don't know if it was temporary because I haven't seen it in a couple of days. But it was a house that had recently been sold.
2: Was this SUV sitting outside of a flight center?
0: No, it was not.
2: Again, we get to ask questions.
0: This is a residential neighborhood.
3: Can you describe the car? What kind of car?
0: Large
2: GMC.
0: White SUV. GMC SUV.
3: Oh, not like a Mini Cooper?
0: No. Uh-huh. And the Taliban sticker was huge.
2: Okay. I just took the license plate out of the mix. I'm going to post it on our Instagram right now. And hold on.
0: I found it to be very odd.
2: So was it an overreaction, Greg, calling Homeland Security?
3: Can you describe, because I'm trying to look at the picture, but I really can't tell. Can you describe what the images are on each side of the...
0: I was trying to figure that out myself. It kind of looks like the Monopoly Man. So that's why I thought...
3: Mr. Moneybags?
0: Like, is this some sort of brand I'm not aware of? Is this like a...
1: I mean, rappers would reference the Taliban. Let me ask.
0: The Monopoly Man and then Taliban, is that a thing? I mean, as far as I can tell.
1: I mean, I was definitely...
4: Sound good in a song.
1: Yeah, it is the Monopoly Man, which is used by a lot of artists.
3: Like they're running two different directions. I see it now. Okay.
0: I couldn't tell if that was the Monopoly guy.
1: It is, 100%.
0: So, again, this could be sheer ignorance on my side.
3: Yeah,
0: like, maybe it meant something like, oh, this means...
1: It could be a clothing line.
0: Right.
3: Yeah, but
4: but it is odd. It's odd.
0: But don't you think that's weird?
1: Now, Greg.
0: Yeah.
1: There is a Corvette that's in my neighborhood that says F Hamas with a bunch of, like, full on does not, full on says it, and it has a bunch of American flags on it.
0: Mm-hmm.
1: Would you call Homeland Security on that?
3: Well, that's not a
0: That's like an anti-terrorist.
4: Right. Oh, okay. I don't think that's the same thing, but
3: that's exactly the opposite.
1: Well, you would think that maybe that person might be armed as well.
0: Well, like this one, if it said F the Taliban, I wouldn't report it.
1: But would you think that, would you have like maybe kind of like some kind of sense like maybe that person might be armed?
2: All right, it's posted.
0: Probably.
1: Yeah.
2: It's posted on our Instagram story at The Woody Show. It's a picture of the white GMC SUV with this Taliban, you know, thing across the top of the windshield. Greg called Homeland Security about this car. Overreaction or did the right thing? You can vote.
0: Okay.
2: You can vote there. You can also text over to 22987. Was it an overreaction?
1: Did you notice?
2: Or did Greg do the right thing?
1: Do you notice that the license plate cover also has a matching logo to that?
0: I did not.
1: Yeah.
0: If this you is zoom just in something on, I drove by.
1: Yeah. It says 4x4. So it might be a brand.
0: Okay.
3: That's
0: I mean, I hope it is. I hope I'm 100% wrong.
1: Yeah.
2: Okay, so was it an overreaction or did Greg do the right thing? Text your vote over to 22987. We're going to let those votes come in. Take a look at it on our Instagram, at The Woody Show, on our Instagram story. We'll let you know what the audience says.
0: Nice.
2: Next, after the break, hang on.
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13: Skies stay partly cloudy through midday with a high of 82 and west winds at 10. Overnight turns mainly clear with lows dipping into the mid-50s. Tomorrow brings a few clouds and highs in the mid-70s. Then clear skies return tomorrow night with a low in the low 50s. Friday looks sunny with highs in the upper 70s, lows in the low 60s, and winds shifting around to the south at 10.
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0: SUV and like a banner across the top part of the front windshield. It just says Taliban.
1: Yeah. Pretty damn weird.
0: What does Greg do? Greg calls Homeland Security.
1: That's right. See something, say something.
0: And he goes to report it. Now I ask everybody to keep their answer to themselves while we let people go and text in. And then also go on our Instagram story. There's a picture of, because Greg took a picture of it. So we have a picture that you could vote there. Do you think Greg overreacted by calling the Department of Homeland Security? Which, by the way, he said he called and was on hold and everything. And so this, yeah, he could do it online. So we did that. You ever hear anything back?
1: Nothing.
0: A lot of questions about that.
1: No, not one word.
0: No follow-up?
1: When you file it, like, you put your email, phone number, everything. And I heard nothing back.
2: But yeah, you gave them like their address and like their license
1: where
2: number.
1: Did you see it? Where did this happen? So when did this happen?
3: I mean, I've called Homeland Security before. Involving the show, because we were accidentally getting tagged in like some photos, and it was like middle school kids. One of them, like, on their social media had a gun. And they were posting stuff like at school, and it was like some small town.
2: Oh, no.
3: So I was able to like figure out where it was, and then I called Homeland Security and gave them the social media profiles.
0: I mean, I agree with that. That's Gina Grad, overreaction or no?
2: I do not think it's an overreaction. It's, the onus is not on us to go digging around seeing if this is like a band name or a clothing brand. Like, if you're putting that on your car, that's something that's a risky thing that's going to get people worried and have them do what Greg did. So I don't think it's an overreaction.
0: I say overreaction because if you're the Taliban, are you driving around in a car that says Taliban?
2: Maybe.
0: You're
2: pretty
0: bold.
4: People are pretty dumb, though. Yeah.
0: I think the whole point of, you know, being an embedded terrorist is like to stay on the DL. Like, why would you be driving around? Like, I would have never called Homeland Security on that. I think it's a total overreaction.
1: Did I think this was a member of the Taliban? No.
0: Well, then why call Homeland Security?
1: Because I don't know what is behind it.
0: Don't know what?
1: Exactly. You're making my point. I know.
0: I'm making a point.
1: Why would you have a Taliban sticker? Not that you're in the Taliban, but maybe that you support them, or maybe that you're inspired by them.
3: I think we're leaving out a couple of other factors. This is why I always say it's an overreaction. I mean, that's the only response I can give, Greg. But because if you look at the photo, and there is a piece missing from our Instagram, that also the license plate cover has the matching Monopoly Man logos that are next to the text that says Taliban. I believe it. I would look at it personally and say, that's a poor choice of words, but the cartoons around the text and the matching license plate, I'm like, okay, this is just...
0: For the sake of argument.
3: Yeah.
0: Did you even notice the license plate frame?
1: Or no. For the sake of argument,
0: had you just seen the windshield?
3: With the Monopoly Man next to it, I would say poor choice of words and just would have moved on.
0: Okay, so you're voting overreaction.
3: Because it's my only option.
0: All right.
3: It sounds harsh, but yes, overreaction.
0: Sammy.
4: I do not think this is an overreaction. I think that it was smart, because why not say something? There's no harm in it. They can look into it. And I would be worried if I saw that on my street, because I would be like, who are these people and what's going on and why is this here? It's for sure concerning.
2: Yeah, and I don't really want this as a neighbor.
4: Right. I would be concerned, I would report something.
2: And I know for a fact, because this happened to my friend's kid, that they will check in on you for less. You know, like we've seen even in the news, like the kid had a Pop-Tart and he bit it so it looked like a gun. Like, people will check in on you for less. This is pretty disturbing.
0: Okay, so again, if you want to see the picture, it's on our Instagram story, at The Woody Show, and you could vote there. Here's some of the texts that are coming in. Yeah, Greg wanted to know. We're not putting Greg on the spot. Greg wanted to bring this up.
1: Well, sure.
4: And
1: I agree with Sammy. No harm, no foul. Yeah. Look, if it's a joke, if it's a brand name, if it's a new trend on TikTok, fine.
4: Right. Okay.
0: This one said, I say he did the right thing. Most likely they're looking for attention, and Greg hooked them up right.
2: There you go. Oh. That's cool.
0: They wanted attention. They got attention. Mm-hmm. This one says, even if someone is trying to be edgy and funny, it's the kind of thing that's only going to invite scrutiny.
2: True.
0: And stuff like this comes with predictable consequences. Greg did the right thing. Okay. He also should have called local law enforcement. People said, why would you not call just the cops?
1: I don't know.
0: Homeland Security? Overreaction. Greg gets mad when they call public intoxication while walking his dog drinking one beer.

0: I don't think that was a great argument.
1: Not all right. I guess maybe because you're kind of seen as like a, you're like a anti-cop, like what, like just let people do whatever, you know, like they're not harming anybody.
0: Yeah, but he's saying this could harm somebody.
2: Right, and
0: yeah.
2: We don't know that. Like, know.
1: I'm guessing.
2: Happens,
1: I'm reading the text.
0: Trying to make sense out of it.
1: There has been a trend lately with some people putting controversial words or symbols on vehicles just to get reactions or attention. It's for TikTok videos.
3: All right, that's probably it.
1: I use Google Lens to search the feature, and there's no indication that this is any sort of brand or company. In either case, it's weird that someone would want to display that on their vehicle. Mm-hmm. I mean, if they're going to have a decal like that, they should expect to get calls about it. I'm curious to know what their intent was, but I don't think anybody will ever know. This one says, Greg, you're a pussy-ass bitch. Okay. This other one says, saw a car with Nazi symbols on the rims here in Utah. Not an overreaction, but we are protected by our freedom of speech rights. This one says, overreaction. Why would terrorists advertise?
4: Yeah.
1: Greg should have called police. Homeland Security is a bit much. He's dramatic. I vote he shouldn't have called. Could have been just an edgy merch brand.
3: See, I thought police would be an overreaction.
1: Greg, you did the right thing. It's not for you to determine if it's legit or a joke or a brand. That's their job. They'll figure it out.
0: That's
1: so,
0: what I said.
1: So there's a lot of that. Now let me refresh the votes on our Instagram story and see what you guys said there. And just updated. 61% of the vote, Greg, says that you did the right thing.
3: Okay.
0: There you go.
1: 61-39.
3: Well, thank you for the feedback. It's I don't care what side you're on, because I ask a question and a question can get a yes or a no answer. So I appreciate the feedback a lot, but I think 100% should agree. It's pretty damn weird.
0: It's weird. It's weird for sure.
1: I don't know why. That's a curious choice. I don't know why most people do what they do when it comes to stupid or silly stuff.
0: But like a lot of people said on the text, this person obviously wants attention. Well,
1: yeah,
0: they got it.
1: You got the attention.
0: And like you said about cops, that calling the cops seems more immediate. Mm-hmm. And calling what you did is like, just look into this when you have it.
3: Right. Just like almost in a way like, I did my part.
0: Yeah.
3: I thought it was insanely strange.
0: I know there's a non-emergency number, but cops does feel more like emergency.
4: I would just look at it and be like, that's stupid.
1: Yeah, dumb. Yeah. Did you wait around to see who got in?
3: Into the car?
1: Yeah.
3: No.
0: Like a little girl.
3: No. Yeah, right. Some 16-year-old.
1: They didn't come out with like a tremendous amount of fertilizer. Or
3: no. Mm-hmm.
1: other things like that. Yeah, nothing.
3: No, it's very weird.
1: Yeah. 877-44-WOODY. Text over to 22987. 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
9: That's Democrat David Crowley's plan. 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
0: 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This is The
1: Woody Show. Greg is mad at me, you guys.
2: Why?
3: No, that's not what I said. What did I say?
4: You said you're disappointed.
3: I'm disappointed.
1: As a father, I know what that means.
4: I'm not mad, but I am.

0: I'm not mad. I'm disappointed.
1: Yeah.
0: Why?
1: So don't say I'm mad. I'm not.
0: He's upset.
2: Yeah.
0: Because I said that I voted overreaction to his question.
2: I was a little afraid to say the same thing, because I didn't want him to be upset.
0: I'm not afraid because he asked.
1: Yeah, no, exactly. I'm just disappointed, not mad, because Woody and I normally agree on almost everything.
0: Pretty close.
1: Pretty close.
0: Yeah, we're
1: pretty
0: close. We're pretty close.
1: Like 80-20.
0: Uh-huh. Yeah.
1: And if this was in your neighborhood, you wouldn't give it a second thought, a second glance, nothing?
0: Not when it comes to calling any type of authority.
2: Yeah.
0: I would think it's trashy. I think it would look stupid. I go, that's a dumb
1: but
0: choice.
1: But it's beyond trashy. It's a terrorist group. It's weird. And again, I could be 1,000% wrong. We got a few texts saying that it could be this. And when I read those, that made sense.
0: Okay, like,
3: but I don't think it's up to you to do the digging to figure that out.
1: Yeah,
2: but it has
1: exactly.
0: The question was it an overreaction to call

0: voted overreaction to his question.
1: I was a little afraid to say the same thing, because I didn't want him to be upset.
0: I'm not afraid because he asked.
2: Yeah, exactly. I'm just disappointed, not mad, because Woody and I normally agree on almost everything.
0: Pretty close. Yeah,
2: we're
0: pretty close.
2: Like 80-20.
1: Uh-huh. Yeah.
2: And if this was in your neighborhood, you wouldn't give it a second thought, a second glance, nothing?
0: Not when it comes to calling any type of authorities. Yeah. I would think it's trashy. I think it would look stupid. I go, that's a dumb choice.
2: It's beyond trashy. It's a terrorist group. It's weird. And again, I could be 1,000% wrong. We got a few texts saying that it could be this. And when I read those, that made sense.
3: Okay, like, but I don't think it's up to you to do the digging to figure that out.
2: Yeah,
1: but it has
2: exactly.
0: The question was it an overreaction to call?

0: voted overreaction to his question.
1: I was a little afraid to say the same thing, because I didn't want him to be upset.
0: I'm not afraid because he asked.
2: Yeah, exactly. I'm just disappointed, not mad, because Woody and I normally agree on almost everything.
0: Pretty close. Yeah,
2: we're
0: pretty close.
2: Like 80-20.
1: Uh-huh. Yeah.
2: And if this was in your neighborhood, you wouldn't give it a second thought, a second glance, nothing?
0: Not when it comes to calling any type of authorities. Yeah. I would think it's trashy. I think it would look stupid. I go, that's a dumb choice.
2: It's beyond trashy. It's a terrorist group. It's weird. And again, I could be 1,000% wrong. We got a few texts saying that it could be this. And when I read those, that made sense.
3: Okay, like, but I don't think it's up to you to do the digging to figure that out.
2: Yeah,
1: but it has
2: exactly.
0: The question was it an overreaction to call?

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6: Skies stay partly cloudy through midday with a high of 82 and west winds at 10. Overnight turns mainly clear with lows dipping into the mid-50s. Tomorrow brings a few clouds and highs in the mid-70s. Then clear skies return tomorrow night with a low in the low 50s. Friday looks sunny with highs in the upper 70s, lows in the low 60s, and winds shifting around to the south at 10.
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0: Well, the Van Halen feud between Alex and Sammy still going strong. The latest? Apparently, Sammy is an idiot. I've got the details for you here. In about 15 minutes, I am Ben Scott.
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sang it out, and I mentioned a few minutes ago, Alex Van Halen and Sammy Hagar, well, they're still not getting along. Alex basically said he doesn't want to read Sammy's autobiography, which he was recently asked about, because in his opinion, Sammy is a complete idiot. Well, Sammy got wind of that comment and responded online, saying the whole thing is unnecessary at this point in their lives, and then he ended with two words, peace already. Now, over the last several years, since Alex's autobiography, Brothers, came out, Sammy has tried to kind of bury the hatchet, even inviting Alex to come play with his Best of All Worlds tour, which is a tribute to his years in Van Halen. So, doesn't quite seem like Alex is ready to bury that hatchet. That feud's still going strong, at least in his mind, between himself and Sammy Hagar.

is becoming, well, comfortable with Alex Lifeson and Geddy Lee on stage, pulling pranks on her fellow Rush bandmates. We've got details on that here in about 15 minutes. Ben Scott's with you.

It is Ben Scottson. You know, you've officially been accepted into a band, a group of friends, whatever it may be, when you can start messing with your mates, if you will. Annika Niles, the new drummer from Rush, had a pretty intimidating assignment. She had to learn 43 Rush songs over the course of a year, including some of the most complicated drum parts in rock history, as she's filling the shoes of one Neil Peart. But apparently, all that hard work has paid off because she's now having some fun. At recent shows, she pulled out a newspaper while Geddy and Alex hold the final chord of a song, taking selfies with the guys, and even busted out a bag of chips during the ending of Working Man. At another show, she wore the legendary Rush bag costume. So it's kind of cool to see Annika feeling comfortable with Alex and Geddy while on stage, because, I mean, that's one of the hardest jobs anyone has ever had to do. Step in to the role of one of the greatest musicians, greatest drummers of all time, in Neil Peart. So pretty cool, Annika, getting comfortable there with Rush.

0: It is game week for our Green Bay Packers. Countdown to the Packers and Vikings on Sunday. We'll take a look at what Jordan Love will mean to this Packer team this year, especially with the loss of their starting running back. We'll preview that for you here in about 15 minutes. It is Ben Scott.
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3: That's Democrat David

Ben Scott hanging out, and it's game week for our Green Bay Packers. They open the season Sunday against the Minnesota Vikings, and this is really going to be an important season for one Jordan Love. He's entering his fourth year as the Packers starting quarterback, and with a bunch of new faces on offense, he's been spending a lot of time building relationships and getting everyone on the same page. The Packers have added guys like tight end Jonnu Smith and still getting on the same page with his young receiving group as well. So with some uncertainty surrounding the running back situation, there could be even more put on the back of Jordan Love. We'll find out Sunday, man. Cannot wait for Green Bay Packer football to be back. Packers and Vikings Sunday.

Well, we've got another rock band that we love who call it a career, but now are not calling it a career. Details on who that is for you in about 15 minutes. It is Ben Scott's.

0: Ben Scott's with you, and do you remember a time not too long ago when the Who said their farewell tour was really going to be the end? Well, apparently that's not the case. Roger Daltrey dropped a pretty big surprise during his solo show in Las Vegas. He says the Who are rehearsing again, and longtime drummer Zach Starkey is back as well. Starkey was with The Who from 96 until just before last year's farewell tour when the band parted ways with him and brought in a new drummer. Now, Starkey says the rehearsal went great, and Daltrey apparently agreed, saying it sounded great. There's still no word on whether The Who will actually play shows again, but where there's smoke, there's fire. If the guys are rehearsing, you'd think some shows may be on the horizon, so time will tell, but sounds like The Who not quite ready to hang it up yet.
1: 1, 2, 3, 4.

0: Lambeau Field's nickname, of course, is the Frozen Tundra. And the Wisconsin Badgers will be taking full advantage of that. And we're not talking football. I've got that for you here in about 15 minutes. It is Ben Scott.
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6: That's Democrat David Crowley's plan. Crowley and the Democrats seem more interested in raising taxes to fund fraud than fight fraud. Crowley raised property taxes in Milwaukee County.
11: Crowley recommends increasing the property tax levy.
6: David Crowley even wants to expand the fraud-ridden state Medicaid program.
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Ben Scottson. How about this for a Wisconsin winter sporting event? College hockey coming back to mighty Lambeau Field. The Wisconsin Badgers will play men's and women's doubleheader at the Frozen Tundra. That will be February the 20th of next year. The Wisconsin women will take on Ohio State, followed by the Badger men facing Michigan. And these aren't exactly random matchups either. Wisconsin and Michigan have a combined 15 NCAA championships on the men's side, while Wisconsin and Ohio State have met in each of the last four women's national championship games. So pretty good kind of matchup there all around between the men and the women hockey teams at Lambeau Field. And this won't be the first hockey game at Lambeau Field either. The Badger men's hockey team took down Ohio State 4-2 there back in 2006. Tickets go on sale, at least the pre-sale does, September the 9th. General tickets for everyone will go on sale September the 11th. So all those details plus the ticket links are at uwbadgers.com.

0: A previously unreleased Phil Lynott song is finally seeing the light of day. Now, this is nearly 40 years after the Thin Lizzy frontman originally recorded it. We'll tell you the story behind it. We'll do that in the next 15 minutes. Hang tight.
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Ben Scott sang it out. Appreciate you doing the same. And here's a pretty cool piece of Thin Lizzy history. A previously unreleased tune from Phil Lynott called Can't Get Away is being released nearly four decades after the Thin Lizzy frontman recorded it. Lynott passed back in 1986, but he left behind a ton of recordings, and this one has been sitting in the vaults all this time. Can't Get Away comes from the sessions for his final solo album, 19, and it gives us another glimpse into what Lynott was working on during the final chapter of his career. And honestly, it's one of the coolest things about music, right? Every once in a while, somebody will open up an old tape box, a vault of an artist will get opened, and there's some previously unreleased music. So looking forward to this new tune from Phil Lynott's estate, if you will. I'm still waiting for the day we get to hear some of those unreleased Van Halen songs from that 5150 vaults of Eddie Van Halen's. Man, I cannot wait for that day.

Well, if you spent part of the Labor Day weekend out on a Wisconsin body of water, you may have noticed something that the DNR is warning about. We'll share that with you here in about 15 minutes. I am Ben Scott.

Ben Scott's hanging out, and if you spend any part of Labor Day weekend out on a Wisconsin lake, you probably notice the water is getting pretty low, and that's becoming a real concern for boaters. The Wisconsin DNR says there have already been at least 22 boating-related crashes in the state this year, and that's more than 45% higher than 1 year ago. And in most of these cases, the victim wasn't wearing a life jacket. Officers on Pewaukee Lake are also warning boaters about the droughts and lower water levels as well, because rocks and other hazards that are normally covered can become a lot more dangerous. So be aware of that if you are spending any more time yet this year out on the water here in Wisconsin before that boats goes away for the winter. And can't believe I'm saying that, man. Summer's absolutely just flown by this year.

0: Here's Jim Morrison and recordings from one of the band's wildest tours. Details on the way. We'll share those with you here in about 15 minutes. It is Ben Scott's.
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6: Tonight looks mostly clear, with lows dropping into the mid-50s. Tomorrow brings mostly sunny skies and a high near 77. Then clear conditions return tomorrow night with lows again in the mid-50s. Friday stays sun-filled with highs in the upper 70s and south winds around 10. Saturday turns a bit cloudier, with highs near 78 and lows settling into the low 50s. Sunday rounds things out with partly cloudy skies and a high in the low 70s.

Doors fans, this pretty cool. It is Ben Scott's. We're getting a brand new live album from the group more than 50 years after their performances were recorded. It's called Unbound and Dangerous, and it pulls together 16 tracks from the Doors' 1970 Roadhouse Blues Tour. Most of the recordings came from shows in New York, Philadelphia, Pittsburgh, and Detroit, and the album was put together with surviving Doors members Robbie Krieger and John Densmore, along with their longtime engineer, Bruce Botnick, as well. And the track list, well, it's loaded. Roadhouse Blues, Break On Through, Light My Fire, The End, and so many more. The album will drop October the 23rd, and there's already a live version of When the Music's Over. You can check out over on the Doors' YouTube page.

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Well, hello, sunshine. Happy midweek. I hope the day has been good. Let's talk about Chris Rock today. I want to talk about the Girl Scouts because they're tricky. And do you remember Black Sabbath, their debut album? It had that witch on the front. She's going to release some music. We're going to talk about her as well today. Oh, her name is Louisa. Did you know that? I did not know that until today.

Yesterday, we talked about the fact that Billy Joel's former bandmate and the guy that, directed some of his docs, John Small, passed away. So Billy has paid tribute to him, and that is everywhere online if you want to check that out.

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16: Tonight looks mostly clear, with lows dropping into the mid-50s. Tomorrow brings mostly sunny skies and a high near 77. Then clear conditions return tomorrow night with lows again in the mid-50s. Friday stays sun-filled with highs in the upper 70s and south winds around 10. Saturday turns a bit cloudier, with highs near 78 and lows settling into the low 50s. Sunday rounds things out with partly cloudy skies and a high in the low 70s.

little ladies. Thanks for listening. I'm Dylan. Do you know anybody who doesn't buy Girl Scout cookies? Because I don't. So how is it possible that they could find a way to sell us more? Here it is. They got a new cookie coming out in January, and it's not for you. It's not for me. Maybe you're thinking, Dylan, how do you know it's not for me? Well, because neither of us are a canine. So the new cookie is Patch Pals. It is a blueberry muffin flavored cookie for dogs. So instead of just buying cookies for myself this year, I don't know about you. Of course, I will buy a box for my Eleanor. Yeah.